0: psychiatrist.
1: Slightly more investment in the pay packet and a couple of other areas as well to iron out. I don't think we're a million miles away from a tangible deal, but I think we do need to see those things, as we've highlighted in our letter to West Streeting, before we could consider putting it to members.
0: A Strictly Come Dancing star who was arrested on suspicion of rape will face no charges. He was arrested in October last year in connection with an alleged incident in 2024 not thought to have been against a contestant or dancer on the show. It's after another male star on the show was arrested on suspicion of rape. Neither of them have been named. And beavers have been reintroduced in Bedfordshire after 400 years of being extinct there. It's hoped they'll help the natural environment with their dam-building abilities, which help other species with breeding and us with flooding. From Radio News Hub, I'm Frankie Hairsine.
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0: A fine day with plenty of sunshine for many of us and feeling very warm in some places. Cloudier with some rain in the north and west, with a high today of 25 degrees Celsius.

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0: Bob Big Bob, host of Memory Lane, to tell you about the upcoming show. Once again, we'll have our one-hit wonders, instrumental hit of the week, break the record, and a comparison cover song segments. In addition, we'll feature a different theme weekly as I play tunes from Danny and the Juniors, Chuck Berry, Beach Boys, and many more great tunes from the 60s and the 70s. 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
1: Iran and the US have agreed to a temporary truce with oil tankers allowed safe passage through the Strait of Hormuz for 2 weeks. Our reporter Lucy Gormanly has more.
2: After Donald Trump's apocalyptic warning yesterday to wipe out an entire civilization, Iran put forward a 10-point peace plan with negotiations now set to take place in Pakistan. The US and Israel will pause their operations in Iran. In turn, Tehran will allow oil tankers through the Strait of Hormuz in cooperation with their military. But Iranian officials say the war isn't over yet.
1: Well, the Prime Minister is travelling to the Middle East today to discuss fully reopening the strait with leaders in the region. Keir Starmer says they must do all they can to turn it into a lasting agreement. The head of the NHS says resident doctors' strikes have been deliberately timed to cause havoc as they enter their second day. Sir Jim Mackey, the chief executive of NHS England, says many hospitals have been struggling to fill rotas, but that the service is in as good a place it can be. Wes Streeting also says the public are getting fed up with them, while Tory leader Kemi Badenoch is calling for a ban on doctors' strikes. Well, Sam Taylor-Smith is a Bristol-based resident psychiatrist.
3: Slightly more investment in the pay packet and a couple of other areas as well. To iron out. I don't think we're a million miles away from a tangible deal, but I think we do need to see those things, as we've highlighted in our letter to Wes Streeting, before we could consider putting it to members.
1: A Strictly Come Dancing star who was arrested on suspicion of rape will face no charges. He was arrested in October last year in connection with an alleged incident in 2024, not thought to have been against a contestant or dancer on the show. It's after another male star on the show was arrested on suspicion of rape. Neither of them have been named. And beavers have been reintroduced in Bedfordshire after 400 years of being extinct there. It's hoped they'll help the natural environment with their dam-building abilities, which help other species with breeding and us with flooding. From Radio News Hub, I'm Frankie Hairsine.
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1: A fine day with plenty of sunshine for many of us and feeling very warm in some places. Cloudier with some rain in the north and west, with a high today of 25 degrees Celsius.

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0: there. 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
2: 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I promise you it won't happen again.

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1: Iran and the US have agreed to a temporary truce with oil tankers allowed safe passage through the Strait of Hormuz for 2 weeks. Our reporter Lucy Gorman-Lee has more.
2: After Donald Trump's apocalyptic warning yesterday to wipe out an entire civilization, Iran put forward a 10-point peace plan with negotiations now set to take place in Pakistan. The US and Israel will pause their operations in Iran. In turn, Tehran will allow oil tankers through the Strait of Hormuz in cooperation with their military. But Iranian officials say the war isn't over yet.
1: Well, the Prime Minister is travelling to the Middle East today to discuss fully reopening the strait with leaders in the region. Keir Starmer says they must do all they can to turn it into a lasting agreement. The head of the NHS says resident doctors' strikes have been deliberately timed to cause havoc as they enter their second day. Sir Jim Mackey, the chief executive of NHS England, says many hospitals have been struggling to fill rotas, but that the service is in as good a place it can be. Wes Streeting also says the public are getting fed up with them, while Tory leader Kemi Badenoch is calling for a ban on doctors' strikes. Well, Sam Taylor-Smith is a Bristol-based resident psychiatrist.
3: Slightly more investment in the pay packet and a couple of other areas as well to iron out. I don't think we're a million miles away from a tangible deal, but I think we do need to see those things, as we've highlighted in our letter to Wes Streeting, before we could consider putting it to members.
1: A Strictly Come Dancing star who was arrested on suspicion of rape will face no charges. He was arrested in October last year in connection with an alleged incident in 2024 not thought to have been against a contestant or dancer on the show. It's after another male star on the show was arrested on suspicion of rape. Neither of them have been named. And beavers have been reintroduced in Bedfordshire after 400 years of being extinct there. It's hoped they'll help the natural environment with their dam-building abilities, which help other species with breeding and us with flooding. From Radio News Hub, I'm Frankie Hairsine.
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1: A fine day with plenty of sunshine for many of us and feeling very warm in some places. Cloudier with some rain in the north and west, with a high today of 25 degrees Celsius.

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1: Iran and the US have agreed to a temporary truce with oil tankers allowed safe passage through the Strait of Hormuz for 2 weeks. Our reporter Lucy Gormanley has more.
2: After Donald Trump's apocalyptic warning yesterday to wipe out an entire civilization, Iran put forward a 10-point peace plan with negotiations now set to take place in Pakistan. The US and Israel will pause their operations in Iran. In turn, Tehran will allow oil tankers through the Strait of Hormuz in cooperation with their military. But Iranian officials say the war isn't over yet.
1: Well, the Prime Minister is travelling to the Middle East today to discuss fully reopening the strait with leaders in the region. Keir Starmer says they must do all they can to turn it into a lasting agreement. The head of the NHS says resident doctors' strikes have been deliberately timed to cause havoc as they enter their second day. Sir Jim Mackey, the chief executive of NHS England, says many hospitals have been struggling to fill rotas, but that the service is in as good a place it can be. Wes Streeting also says the public are getting fed up with them, while Tory leader Kemi Badenoch is calling for a ban on doctors' strikes. Well, Sam Taylor-Smith is a Bristol-based resident psychiatrist.
3: Slightly more investment in the pay packet and a couple of other areas as well to iron out. I don't think we're a million miles away from a tangible deal, but I think we do need to see those things, as we've highlighted in our letter to Wes Streeting, before we could consider putting it to members.
1: A Strictly Come Dancing star who was arrested on suspicion of rape will face no charges. He was arrested in October last year in connection with an alleged incident in 2024 not thought to have been against a contestant or dancer on the show. It's after another male star on the show was arrested on suspicion of rape. Neither of them have been named. And beavers have been reintroduced in Bedfordshire after 400 years of being extinct there. It's hoped they'll help the natural environment with their dam-building abilities, which help other species with breeding and us with flooding. From Radio News Hub, I'm Frankie Hairsine.
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1: A fine day with plenty of sunshine for many of us and feeling very warm in some places. Cloudier with some rain in the north and west, with a high today of 25 degrees Celsius.

0: 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Past themes have included a specific year, a top 10 list, or even a word in a song title. It's The B-Side with Steve Benz on Shout Radio. 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
1: Iran and the US have agreed to a temporary truce with oil tankers allowed safe passage through the Strait of Hormuz for 2 weeks. Our reporter Lucy Gorman-Lee has more.
2: After Donald Trump's apocalyptic warning yesterday to wipe out an entire civilization, Iran put forward a 10-point peace plan with negotiations now set to take place in Pakistan. The US and Israel will pause their operations in Iran. In turn, Tehran will allow oil tankers through the Strait of Hormuz in cooperation with their military. But Iranian officials say the war isn't over yet.
1: Well, the Prime Minister is travelling to the Middle East today to discuss fully reopening the strait with leaders in the region. Keir Starmer says they must do all they can to turn it into a lasting agreement. The head of the NHS says resident doctors' strikes have been deliberately timed to cause havoc as they enter their second day. Sir Jim Mackey, the chief executive of NHS England, says many hospitals have been struggling to fill rotas, but that the service is in as good a place it can be. Wes Streeting also says the public are getting fed up with them, while Tory leader Kemi Badenoch is calling for a ban on doctors' strikes. Well, Sam Taylor-Smith is a Bristol-based resident psychiatrist.
3: Slightly more investment in the pay packet and a couple of other areas as well to iron out. I don't think we're a million miles away from a tangible deal, but I think we do need to see those things, as we've highlighted in our letter to Wes Streeting, before we could consider putting it to members.
1: A Strictly Come Dancing star who was arrested on suspicion of rape will face no charges. He was arrested in October last year in connection with an alleged incident in 2024 not thought to have been against a contestant or dancer on the show. It's after another male star on the show was arrested on suspicion of rape. Neither of them have been named. And beavers have been reintroduced in Bedfordshire after 400 years of being extinct there. It's hoped they'll help the natural environment with their dam-building abilities, which help other species with breeding and us with flooding. From Radio News Hub, I'm Frankie Hairsine.
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1: A fine day with plenty of sunshine for many of us and feeling very warm in some places. Cloudier with some rain in the north and west, with a high today of 25 degrees Celsius.

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1: Iran and the US have agreed to a temporary truce with oil tankers allowed safe passage through the Strait of Hormuz for 2 weeks. Our reporter Lucy Gorman-Lee has more.
2: After Donald Trump's apocalyptic warning yesterday to wipe out an entire civilization, Iran put forward a 10-point peace plan with negotiations now set to take place in Pakistan. The US and Israel will pause their operations in Iran. In turn, Tehran will allow oil tankers through the Strait of Hormuz in cooperation with their military. But Iranian officials say the war isn't over yet.
1: Well, the Prime Minister is travelling to the Middle East today to discuss fully reopening the strait with leaders in the region. Sir Keir Starmer says they must do all they can to turn it into a lasting agreement. The head of the NHS says resident doctors' strikes have been deliberately timed to cause havoc as they enter their second day. Sir Jim Mackey, the chief executive of NHS England, says many hospitals have been struggling to fill rotas, but that the service is in as good a place it can be. Wes Streeting also says the public are getting fed up with them, while Tory leader Kemi Badenoch is calling for a ban on doctors' strikes. Well, Sam Taylor-Smith is a Bristol-based resident psychiatrist.
3: Slightly more investment in the pay packet and a couple of other areas as well to iron out. I don't think we're a million miles away from a tangible deal, but I think we do need to see those things, as we've highlighted in our letter to Wes Streeting, before we could consider putting it to members.
1: A Strictly Come Dancing star who was arrested on suspicion of rape will face no charges. He was arrested in October last year in connection with an alleged incident in 2024 not thought to have been against a contestant or dancer on the show. It's after another male star on the show was arrested on suspicion of rape. Neither of them have been named. And beavers have been reintroduced in Bedfordshire after 400 years of being extinct there. It's hoped they'll help the natural environment with their dam-building abilities, which help other species with breeding and us with flooding. From Radio News Hub, I'm Frankie Hairsine.
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1: A fine day with plenty of sunshine for many of us and feeling very warm in some places. Cloudier with some rain in the north and west, with a high today of 25 degrees Celsius.

0: Big Bob, host of Memory Lane, to tell you about the upcoming show. Once again, we'll have our one-hit wonders, instrumental hit of the week, break the record, and a comparison cover song segments. In addition, we'll feature a different theme weekly as I play tunes from Danny and the Juniors, Chuck Berry, Beach Boys, and many more great tunes from the 60s and the 70s. 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
2: Temperatures are continuing to soar across the UK this bank holiday, with parts of the country set for their hottest May on record. Our reporter Johnny Holmes has more.
3: Today is set to be the hottest bank holiday ever, with historic temperatures of around 34 degrees Celsius forecast for London and the South East. It follows the UK's hottest May Day in nearly 80 years, after 32.3 degrees Celsius was recorded at Kew Gardens yesterday. The Met Office says temperatures close to 35 degrees in May are extremely rare and pretty historic, with heatwave conditions already declared in parts of England.
2: A body has been recovered from a lake in Lincoln following a search for a missing teenage boy. Emergency services were called to Swanholme Lakes yesterday afternoon after 15-year-old Declan Sawyer got into difficulty in the water. Lincolnshire Police say the boy's family have been informed and are being supported. The RNLI are reminding us to stay safe around water as the heatwave continues. Emma Seward Adams is their spokesperson.
4: Over 50% of people that end up in the water don't expect to get in the water. And the coastal waters around the UK average around 12 degrees centigrade and certainly below 15 degrees, which is what triggers cold water shock.
2: The government's being urged to turbocharge support for young people amid claims of a crisis they face finding jobs. The TUC has published analysis showing more than one in four people aged 24 in England do not have a level 2 English and maths qualification. Its General Secretary, Paul Nowak, says too many young people are stuck out of work for extended periods, which then lowers their long-term prospects. And two brothers from Wrexham are preparing to carry a 25-kilogram sack of potatoes on a 57-mile walk to raise money for prostate cancer research. Harvey and Jack Jones will trek from their family potato business to a chip shop in Barmouth later this week, hoping to complete the challenge without sleep. They're taking on the fundraiser after their father Peter was successfully treated for prostate cancer. That's the latest from Radio News Hub. I'm Ben Monsey.
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2: Temperatures will quickly rise across England and Wales today, turning very hot for many with strong sunshine and light winds. Cloudier and fresher across northern Scotland, highs of 34 degrees.
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8: Girls Aloud star Nicola Roberts has announced the arrival of her first child with footballer Mitch Hahn, saying it's heaven on earth with her baby girl. The 40-year-old singer had revealed on Christmas Day last year that she was 5 months pregnant. She's now shared a series of photos with the newborn in a celebratory post on Instagram, including one comparing the size of their hands. Older women are overdue for centre stage on screen, Dame Emma Thompson says. New research suggests that more of the UK's top films in recent years featured a lead male actor called Chris than a female protagonist over the age of 60. The same analysis found that films were four times more likely to have a talking animal in the lead role than a woman older than 60. Dame Emma, an Oscar-winning actress who's now aged 67, said older women are compelling, relatable and interesting. And Shakira says she has no space or time for romance. She's told a newspaper she feels she's at the peak of her career, having just released the official song for the World Cup. Disappointing news for very many of us.

end of a bank holiday weekend, I guess. Good morning, it is Bank Holiday Monday. Hope you're all well. Hope you had the last couple of days. I know a couple of you, or at least one of you, that had a right banging weekend, and I'm assuming it's on the very dark and coffee this morning to get through the rest of the day. I promised I won't shout. Tommy, I will whisper, okay? I will whisper. Can you hear me, okay? Is that all right? A little bit of a whisper. Anyway, this morning we kicked off with the Andy Williams, the music to watch girls go by. And there you go with the Bay City Rollers and Summer Love Sensation. We got a few summery songs coming your way today. As the sun is out, and it's going to be a corker. I was just looking at the current temperature. As it stands right at this moment, we're on 15. Oh, no, it's just jumped. We're on 16 Celsius already, and it is only, what, 11 minutes, coming up 12 minutes past 7? Good grief. Let's enjoy the summer hits in the end of May, really. Make the most of it, I think. We've got it for the week, which is always a bonus. Right, so Bill Withers right now. Bit of a lovely day, and then a bit of the Bonzo Dog.

Dog Band. What a strange name for a group. Of course, I'm an urban cowboy, of course. Before that, Bill Withers, of course, and it is a lovely day, as I said. Current temperature right now where I am, and it is only, what, 17, coming up to 18 minutes past 8. It is like 16 Celsius already. And it's due to top in some parts of the country 35 to 36 degrees. Around me, it's around about, it's going to be maxing out, I believe, at about 30, which is still warm. It is really warm. And I was just looking at the current forecast over in Mauritius, and we are actually warmer than Mauritius. All I'm missing is my swimming pool. That's all I'm missing. I suppose I could get a kitchen bowl in the sink and put some cold water in it and put my feet in that. That'd be quite nice. That would be rather nice, wouldn't it? Anyway, we've got a cracking show for you lined up this morning with some absolute corkers of hits, keeping it with a sort of a summery feel. And of course, my new record of the week as well from the fabulous Belle, which we played exclusively for the first time on Thursday's show.

0: never can tell before that Bruce Chanel and Hey Baby. Before that Bobby B and a little bouncing rubber ball. Good morning this morning to Dave Doherty. Ward 44 at Darlington Memorial Hospital. Hence why he's up so early this morning. It's the bed bath, isn't it? They come round and start giving you a bed bath in the morning, David. I'm sure that's the case. That's why you're up and perky this morning. Good morning to everyone else this morning. Thanks for some of the temperatures ranging from 14 up in the Blackpool area, 13 in other places. And as I said, it's 16 right here where I am this morning. What's the current temperature where you are? David, you don't need to answer this because I know it'll be about 97 because you're in a hospital ward and they're never cool, are they? They're always so hot in hospitals. I a few years ago when I was in having some surgery, my goodness gracious, I couldn't wait to leave. Well, to be perfectly honest, after a few days I escaped, but that's just another story. Right, let's head over to Vegas with Elvis and Viva La Vegas.
1: Bright light city, gonna set my soul on fire.

care, and I'm just a devil with love.

Hawkins singers, released in 1969. And Oh Happy Day, but originally written back in the 18th century as a hymn by the English theologian Philip Doddridge. And of course it was used in the, Sister Act movies as well. Got to number one in the USA, number two in the UK, and number one in several European countries, including France and Germany. It also won a Grammy Award back in 1970 as well for the best gospel performance. There you go. You get the facts from me as well sometimes. You never know. Right, how about from Oh Happy Days, The Son of a Preacher Man? Why not? It's Dusty Springfield.

I do love that song. Jackie Lee, White Horses, with that Dusty Springfield, Son of a Preacher Man. Coming up to 20 minutes to 8. Now, back in 1975, on this very day, the 25th of May, a budgie named Sparkle Williams from Newcastle upon Tyne became a celebrity. He could say over 500 words and sing Take a Pair of Sparkling Eyes. He even released a record. The BBC called him the most talkative bird in Britain. Oh, I've met a few talkative birds. They do go on. They really do. Also on this very day in 79, a man from Essex tried to break the world record for the longest time spent sitting in a bath. He lasted 98 hours, but then had to be helped out because his skin had gone completely wrinkly and he couldn't walk properly. Well, that would be explained because they forgot to keep reheating the water, I guess. That might have been the reason. But that's why I said to David, you know, having a bed bath in hospital is always a good thing, isn't it? They come along and scrub your bits, as they say. Right, play this especially for Caroline down in Clacton. This is Neil Diamond. And you know what, Caroline? Sweet Caroline.

Well, playing that one for Caroline this morning. Good morning, Caroline. Hope you had a good weekend as well. We down at the seaside. We live at the seaside, but we down there drinking the iced coffees. But there we go, Neil Diamond tweet, Caroline. Now, apparently, Tommy says that's a Benidorm anthem. And we will be revealing the answer this week on Friday, who's won the trip to the 70s, 80s and 90s festival in Benidorm, of course. That will be revealed on Friday if you've entered the competition. I will give you the question a couple more times this week and a little bit later this morning as well, with your last chance to enter that competition. Right now, another amazing voice from the bus driver from the East End, it's Mr. Matt Monro. And from an absolutely corking movie as well, this is Born Free.

Before that, Matt Monro, of course, Born Free. Now, looking at some of the other things that happened on this day back in 1968, two British criminals tried to rob a bank here in London. They spent weeks and weeks planning, then forgot to bring bags to put the money in. They ended up stuffing the cash down their trousers and shirts. They were caught a few streets away, looking a little bit like they'd swallowed footballs. Yeah. And then they sort of, I guess, got banged up, I guess, at the end of the day. Now, we're just checking back on David, just seeing if it's Dr. Kildare or Dr. Nookie that's been looking after him in hospital while he's been there. And maybe Nurse Plenty as well. Oh, another clawker. Yeah, I love this song. Sitting on the Dock of the Bay. It's Mr. Otis Redding.

Stone Ponies and Linda Ronstadt, of course. Big French Drum before that, Otis Redding. Sitting on the Dock of the Bay before that, of course, Sam Cooke, Wonderful World. Just about taking us out of the 60s and 70s for this Bank Holiday Monday. Two more to play up to the news at 8 o'clock. We'll go with a bit of Terry Dactyl and the Dinosaurs, Seaside Shuffle, and then the Rolling Stones with Jumping Jack Flash. And I will see you after the news at 8 o'clock.

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1: Temperatures are continuing to soar across the UK this bank holiday, with parts of the country set for their hottest May on record. Our reporter Johnny Holmes has more.
2: Today is set to be the hottest bank holiday ever, with historic temperatures of around 34 degrees Celsius forecast for London and the South East. It follows the UK's hottest May Day in nearly 80 years, after 32.3 degrees Celsius was recorded at Kew Gardens yesterday. The Met Office says temperatures close to 35 degrees in May are extremely rare and pretty historic, with heatwave conditions already declared in parts of England.
1: Police have confirmed a body has been found in the search for a missing teenage boy in Lincoln. Emergency services were called to Swanholme Lakes yesterday afternoon after 15-year-old Declan Sawyer got into difficulty in the water. Lincolnshire police say specialist dive teams later recovered a body from the lake and officers are supporting Declan's family. Meanwhile, the RNLI is highlighting what to do if you do get into trouble. Their float to live technique involves tilting your head back, relaxing and moving your arms and legs. Emma Seward Adams is from their water safety team.
3: Practice it in a safe and supervised environment, like your local swimming pool, for example, so that should you ever have to use it, you've had a good chance to practice it. And we obviously hope that nobody else does have to use it. But we know it works.
1: Researchers say private school financial support is still failing to reach many less well-off families. A University College London study found 30% of bursaries and scholarships are awarded to high-income households, despite elite schools saying they want to improve access. The report also found rising school fees have reduced the impact of grants, with average awards now covering just over a quarter of costs. And Kimi Antonelli has extended his Formula One championship lead after winning a dramatic Canadian Grand Prix for Mercedes. The Italian battled teammate George Russell through a chaotic opening half of the race. That's the latest from Radio News Hub. I'm Ben Monse.
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1: Temperatures will quickly rise across England and Wales today, turning very hot for many with strong sunshine and light winds. Cloudier and fresher across northern Scotland, highs of 34 degrees.
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8: Girls Aloud star Nicola Roberts has announced the arrival of her first child with footballer Mitch Hahn, saying it's heaven on earth with her baby girl. The 40-year-old singer had revealed on Christmas Day last year that she was 5 months pregnant. She's now shared a series of photos with the newborn in a celebratory post on Instagram, including one comparing the size of their hands. Older women are overdue for centre stage on screen, Dame Emma Thompson says. New research suggests that more of the UK's top films in recent years featured a lead male actor called Chris than a female protagonist over the age of 60. The same analysis found that films were four times more likely to have a talking animal in the lead role than a woman older than 60. Dame Emma, an Oscar-winning actress who's now aged 67, said older women are compelling, relatable and interesting. And Shakira says she has no space or time for romance. She's told a newspaper she feels she's at the peak of her career, having just released the official song for the World Cup. Disappointing news for very many of us.

That's a new one from Kylie. Featured in a movie, a documentary on Netflix called Light Up. Before that, Connie Tolbert and Pink Champagne. Do you remember Connie Tolbert? The little girl that sang Over the Rainbow at the age, I think, she was 8 or 9. Well, she's out and about doing it again, but slightly more grown up with that great song called Pink Champagne. Do like that, must admit. Now, a couple of little facts for you. Ladies, curvy women are more intelligent, apparently, than skinny women due to, apparently, the fatty acids in their hips. In their hips? Okay. That improves their mental ability, a study apparently has found. Well, they do come up with some strange studies, don't they? Also, just a little bit of advice if you're out and you come across a grizzly bear. You know, it's strong enough to crush a bowling ball with its teeth. Yeah, just make sure you carry a few bowling balls around with you, I guess, at the end of the day. And just throw them in their general direction. They'll bite them before they bite you, hopefully. Right, here's the Damned. And there's a ghost in my house.

0: brand new single from Mary Wilson called Good News. And before that it was The Damned, of course. And there's a ghost in the house. Now, you know I've got a very special guest that joining me tomorrow on The Breakfast Show. That will be the lovely Cheryl Baker joining us for a chat about her tour starting next year as a solo tour. It's called Wearing Cheryl.
1: Excuse me. Doctor, where are you, Doctor? I need you, Doctor. No, Cheryl will be joining me on The Breakfast Show tomorrow. The tour is a number of dates all over the UK next year, and we'll be talking all about that and what she's been up to, and we might even talk a little bit about Eurovision. Yes, of course. But they have the new single as well. Shall we play it? This is The Fizz and A Crazy Shot in the Dark. Written, actually, by Mike Stock.

for me, a little fascination. 25 minutes past 8. And the current temperature, well, where I am, I have to say, is 18 Celsius. As I said, at 25 minutes past 8 in the morning, the sky is blue, the sun is shining, and it's a bank holiday Monday. There's a novelty that we never thought we'd be saying. Occasionally we do, but occasionally we probably don't. Anyway, on that note, shall we have a look at what day it is? We do know, of course, it is Monday, bank holiday Monday, the 20th.

happening on the desk. And that's me falling off the desk. It's also national... Tommy, behave yourself, but it is National Wine Day today. Now, I got a lovely bottle of red French wine given to me and sent to me for my birthday. Thank you very much indeed for that. It's also Geek Pride Day today. What is a Geek Pride Day today? What is a Geek Pride Day? No idea. But it is that day today, and those are your days for today. So we'll do more of those, of course, on the show tomorrow. Right now, bit of Clubber Tropicana, bit of Wham, and then a bit of Irene Cara. And a bit of Flashdance.

Splash Dance. Do you remember the shower scene from that movie? Yeah. At least we say about the weather, I suppose. Before that, Wham, of course, a club at a Tropicana. Now, I want to give a big shout-out to Steve Ashley this morning. Him over the weekend, he was involved in an event to raise money for the fabulous Leeds Hospital charity Cancer Appeal in memory of Bob Dean. Astro Tumblecloud, Time Tunnel, Dave Redman, Steve Ashley, and Glean Dutchman. I hope you made loads and loads of money that night and raised lots of money for that fabulous charity, and well done to you and your friends for doing that fabulous night in Hepton Stall Social Club and Bowling Club. That was on Saturday, so hope you did well. Hope you did really well. I've seen the pictures. It looks like it was a fabulous night. Also seen some videos of you dancing. Try not to do that too often, Steve. Scary, scary, scary, scary. Right, a bit of Casey and the Sunshine Band. Gonna give it up. And then I have the urge for a little freeze.

Freeze. IOU, before that Casey and Sunshine Band, and Give It Up. I'm just chatting on the phone on WhatsApp to a friend of mine in Mauritius. He said it rained last night in Mauritius, but they've got temperatures around the same as we have in the UK right now. But apparently, just told me the temperature today is supposed to rise to about 36, 37. Ooh, that's a little bit warm, but at least you've got your swimming pool. I think that's the most important thing. Or the sea, generally speaking. Tommy's just mentioned that he's off to a barbecue later. Oh, you lucky sod. You lucky. I would love to go to a barbecue. I really would. Just sitting in the garden, you know, feet up, relaxing, chilling out, glass of wine or maybe a beer, and smelling the lovely cooking on the barbecue. Mmm, sounds absolutely delightful. And as I said, hopefully he'll be able to make it all the way through it. Because he said, I'm getting old now. I know, Tommy, I know. We're all getting old, you know what I mean? Right, how about a bit of Shannon? And let's play the music.

and let the music play. It's what we try every morning. Between 7 and 10, Monday to Friday. It is a bank holiday Monday. Your clock watching, which you really shouldn't be doing this morning. It's coming up to 12 minutes to the hour of, can you believe, 12 minutes to 10 already. Now, Tommy said it's not about getting old that you can't do that. It's recovering from the weekend of the numerous amount of alcohol he had. Not that he had a lot. Yeah, he did. No, he didn't. Yeah, he had a lot of alcohol. He'd be the first person to admit it. but there we go. Right, should we do a little bit of this?

Yes, my turn. Now, can I just apologise? I think I said it was going to be coming up to 10 to 10. No, it's coming up to 10 to 9. And now it's actually coming up to 9 minutes to 9. So I do apologise to confuse you all. Unless, of course, you're in Europe, and then it probably makes a lot more sense to a certain degree. Or maybe not even. I think if I'm not correct, and Simon will correct me on this, are you 2 hours or 1 hour or 3 hours in front of us at the moment? I can't remember, to be perfectly honest, but there we go. Right, let's take a look at the celebrity birthdays this morning. Starting with Brian Blessed. He, would you believe, the legendary actor, the adventurer, known for Flash Gordon, he's alive! I, Claudius, and many more. He turns 90 years old today. Wow. David Baddiel, he turns 62 years old today. Comedian, author, and presenter. Jamie Redknapp, he's 53 today, former footballer and now a television pundit. On the international side, Mike Myers, you know, him of Austin Powers, yes, and Shrek, and many other movies. He is actually 63 years old today. That is crazy. Now, if he was still alive, Ralph Waldo Emerson would have been, well, I don't know how old would he be. He was born in 1803, passed away in 1882, but an American philosopher and writer. So there you go. Those are celebrity birthdays for you this morning. Of course, we will do more of those on the show tomorrow. Right now, a little Ryan Paris, and of course, a little Dolce Vita.

Now, over the weekend, actually, I've been watching Around the World in 80 Days, Michael Palin's documentary. I remember, I just was watching it. I mean, seeing how much the world has changed over the period of time when he made that TV series, especially Dubai, really so different. Other parts of the world remain similar. And I was looking it up to see how much it would cost to recreate that trip. Obviously, some parts of it you couldn't do for safety reasons, but you could do it on a budget for about $6,000 on a budget. That's backpacking, because certain countries are a lot cheaper than other countries. But if you wanted to do it in a little bit of style, you'd be looking between £20,000 and about £30,000 to do that. And I think there's only one part where you'd sort of have to defer and fly a little bit of it, because there isn't any particular sea routes. And obviously, in the current climate, there's certain areas you certainly wouldn't be able to travel down. But yeah, I'd research that, because just to have a look. I mean, if you've ever watched Around the World in 80 Days, that particular series of Michael Palin, it is really interesting. He's also extremely funny. And we are still working on getting him on the show as well, because I'd love to talk about that experience. It's just one of those things. But also, did you know, just changing the subject briefly, getting married at the age of 25 or older apparently significantly decreases the risk of having a divorce by 60%. Well, there you go. Right, your news is coming next, and I'll just remind you, at 9 o'clock, and taking us there, a bit of Louis B. And we have all the time in the world. Love this song so, so much.

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1: Iran and the US have agreed to a temporary truce with oil tankers allowed safe passage through the Strait of Hormuz for 2 weeks. Our reporter Lucy Gorman-Lee has more.
2: After Donald Trump's apocalyptic warning yesterday to wipe out an entire civilization, Iran put forward a 10-point peace plan with negotiations now set to take place in Pakistan. The US and Israel will pause their operations in Iran. In turn, Tehran will allow oil tankers through the Strait of Hormuz in cooperation with their military. But Iranian officials say the war isn't over yet.
1: Well, the Prime Minister is travelling to the Middle East today to discuss fully reopening the strait with leaders in the region. Keir Starmer says they must do all they can to turn it into a lasting agreement. The head of the NHS says resident doctors' strikes have been deliberately timed to cause havoc as they enter their second day. Sir Jim Mackey, the chief executive of NHS England, says many hospitals have been struggling to fill rotas, but that the service is in as good a place it can be. Wes Streeting also says the public are getting fed up with them, while Tory leader Kemi Badenoch is calling for a ban on doctors' strikes. Well, Sam Taylor-Smith is a Bristol-based resident psychiatrist.
3: Slightly more investment in the pay packet and a couple of other areas as well to iron out. I don't think we're a million miles away from a tangible deal, but I think we do need to see those things, as we've highlighted in our letter to Wes Streeting, before we could consider putting it to members.
1: A Strictly Come Dancing star who was arrested on suspicion of rape will face no charges. He was arrested in October last year in connection with an alleged incident in 2024 not thought to have been against a contestant or dancer on the show. It's after another male star on the show was arrested on suspicion of rape. Neither of them have been named. And beavers have been reintroduced in Bedfordshire after 400 years of being extinct there. It's hoped they'll help the natural environment with their dam-building abilities, which help other species with breeding and us with flooding. From Radio News Hub, I'm Frankie Hairsign.
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brilliant Hazel Dean getting us underway for Bank Holiday Monday morning. Oh, I'm so pleased you're there. And if you're heading to the seaside today, I am so jealous. I'm glued to the studio today. Welcome along then. We're going to be thinking summer today. It's such lovely weather. And I thought we'd try and do something a little different by playing stacks of songs with summer in the title today. It'll probably be raining tomorrow, but let's just make the best of it today. It's Independent Local Radio Friday morning. I see, I got you then, didn't I? I know it's Bank Holiday Monday. What have we got for you today? Well, apart from our fab choice of birthday songs, we've also got to remember who it is we're celebrating the birthday of. It's Paul Weller, formerly, of course, of The Jam, latterly, though, of the Style Council, and, of course, doing his own thing today. He is celebrating his 68th birthday today, and our featured artist for this Bank Holiday Monday morning. A retro chart following the headlines at 11. Back to the 25th of May 1980, Bradshaw's, and of course, Nuts at 9.

0: never met a feral before. Well, this sounds like something that ought to be in the periodic table. I'm going back to school now for that. Do you know, it doesn't take much to make me fairly happy. I managed to win a lucky dip in the lottery. I really thought I'd done something. Of course, you're only effectively just getting your money back, but it does feel like a minor victory. It's 12 minutes past nine. Very good morning, then. It is Bank Holiday Monday morning. Let's have a look at the newspapers today. World continuing to turn. Now, the status of negotiations in the Iran war. This, of course, a major story. Most of the papers covering that today. The Times quoting the US President Donald Trump as saying that I don't make bad deals, as he has instructed his negotiators not to rush into a deal. The Times also highlighting money for parents to spur the young into work, reporting that ministers are considering grants to families to stop them discouraging their teens from taking on apprenticeships. Now, whilst the United States is reportedly close to a peace deal with Iran, The Guardian saying that Donald Trump faces fury from within his own Republican Party. Meanwhile, Reform UK's leader Nigel Farage is facing pressure to prove his claim that a Russian hack was behind the disclosure of a $5 million gift that he received. In a separate story, the paper writing that the mood is turning against Putin in Russia. Elsewhere this morning, and Trump's warning that the United States will not rush into a peace deal with Iran. That's the lead story in the Financial Times today, as reportedly those talks drag on. Now, closer to home, Kyiv has been hit hard in a blitz that the paper says has pounded the capital. And finally, in our first part this morning, a photograph of the Arsenal manager Mikel Arteta holding the Premier League trophy covered in red and white ribbons is captioned, "Now you're gonna believe us." And further news on a peace deal between the US and Iran, the Telegraph this morning reporting the words of a US official who says that Iran is set to give up uranium for peace. Well, that's the first part of the national newspapers. More to come after this. Andy Lloyd!
1: Good morning.

0: Plymouth dealer, a dealing man. And right now I'm giving the best deal ever on that new Plymouth Barracuda.
1: Hey, man, the name of the Plymouth Fastback is the Barracuda.
0: I can't pronounce Barracuda.
1: Yeah, well, look, man, try this. Say back.
0: Back.
1: Ra.
0: Ra.
1: Coo.
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1: Da.
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1: Well, it ain't Barracuda, man, but I think we got a hit record.

0: barracudas or the Bubba Rubba Cuckoo Daddas, depending on where you sit on the fence, I suppose. That back to 1980 and the summer fun. Now, by way of celebrating the fact that it is firstly sunny and secondly a bank holiday Monday, I thought we'd try and play as many songs with the word summer in the title as I can squeeze in, or until we get bored with it, whichever happens first. Now, if you've got a suggestion, we might even stretch it to artists. It could be Donna Summer, can it? Now, any suggestions you've got, you're very welcome to get in touch this morning. It's our usual numbers. I say numbers with an S at the end. One number, three ways of getting in touch. Now, it's 07469275285. This number only for the morning show, though. And you can get in touch, regular text message if you want. Also on WhatsApp and now on Telegram too. Loads of ways to get in touch. Do let us know if you've got a particular summer song and what it is, especially if it's got summer in the title, just to kind of hammer the point home. Let's have a look at the second part of the newspapers this morning. 18 past nine and a tranche of embarrassing texts will expose ministers' cozy relationships with a former UK ambassador to America, that of course being Lord Peter Mandelson. That's written in the I newspaper in what it's calling the second wave of Mandelson files. Meanwhile, Britain braced for the hottest bank holiday on record, they say. Soft justice makes police caretakers for criminals. That's the story in this morning's Daily Mail. A lack of deterrence will embolden offenders, they say. The chairman of the Police Federation, Brian Booth, reporting on that. Elsewhere, the Mirror today leading on Nigel Farage's astonishing leak claim that Russian spies hacked his phone to expose a £5 million gift from Christopher Harborne. Russian spies for real, Nige? That's the question they're asking today. In an echo in the Mail today, the Daily Express saying that criminals are taking over the high streets. A tearful Pep Guardiola blowing a kiss to Manchester City fans in a picture at his final whistle. Elsewhere today, and for The Sun, an exclusive on the so-called Wagatha row. That's their lead story today. Rebecca Vardy saying that hell will freeze over before she ever apologises to Colleen Rooney. One of those stories, of course, which I'm sure really matters to somebody. And finally today, the Daily Star running a campaign to rescue empty homes on their front page. The loneliest house, now that's splashed across the front, saying that hasn't been lived in for more than 60 years. The Star newspaper saying that there are around about a quarter of a million uninhabited properties dotted across the United Kingdom. And those then, our national newspapers for this bank holiday Monday morning.
1: Good morning.

Jerry Keller making his flat top curl. Yeah, here comes summer. We're flying the flag for what is going to be the hottest ever May Day today. The hottest ever recorded in the UK, they're reckoning. Temperatures likely to get as high as 34 Celsius. Now, that's been forecast in the southeast of England today. The prospect of comfortably beating the previous record is bonkers. Even 35 Celsius isn't out of the question. That's according to the Met Office today. Now, yesterday, Sunday, the hottest May Day for at least 79 years, with temperatures of 32.3 recorded at Kew Gardens, the only place in Britain, apparently, where we're able to measure temperatures. Overnight, a provisional record for the warmest overnight temperature in May was also set in London. Oh, well, somewhere else where they're only able to measure temperatures. Around about 500 properties in Sussex and Kent. Now, they're without water or have an intermittent water supply. That's according to South East Water, saying that it's due to increased demand. Well, fancy that, hot weather and people want water. We should perhaps give a little bit of notice to these water companies. Now, amber heat health alerts, they're in place for large parts of England until Wednesday. Not sunny everywhere, though. The Scottish Highlands with thick clouds and rain this morning. We will, of course, keep you updated as the day goes on. Now, how the hot weather and how hot the hot weather has to be for the Met Office to declare it a heat wave depends on what the normal climate in the area is likely to be. Now, this apparently, this varies, you know. Met Office setting the temperature for a heat wave at 25 Celsius, and that's for Scotland, Northern Ireland and parts of Northern England. But for other parts of England, including the southeast of Wales, it varies between 26 and 27 Celsius. For London, though, where they just like to do things different, along with the home counties, it's actually 28. Now, this heat wave, or at least the word heat wave, it's declared if these temperatures are exceeded for at least 3 days. We're being told that yesterday, 8 areas of England met those heatwave conditions. That's according to the Met Office. It's going to be hot today. And we're celebrating the fact that, obviously, I'm hoping you've got your tranny indoors and you're keeping yourself cool today. We're going to be celebrating the fact that it could well be the first day of summer by playing every song I can think of that's got the word summer in the title. Well, it is Bank Holiday.

0: nose tripped over the barrel as I was busy scraping it. Yeah, it's our summertime Monday morning bank holiday programme with as many summer songs as I can squeeze in between now and midday today. Yeah, we'll do till midday. Still to come this morning then, of course, our regular trip to Manchesterford with the Bradshaws at 10:15 retro chart. Now, I love that. Coming after the headlines at 11 today, counting down the top 10 and playing with the top 5 as it was on this very day. Today, back to 1980. Football weekend, of course, quite a big one. West Ham's 14-year stay in the Premier League coming to an end after they were relegated to the Championship. Now, this, of course, on the final day of the season. And this coming, too, despite beating Leeds at the London Stadium. Now, the Hammers needed to win and hope that Tottenham Hotspur lost against Everton to have any hope of retaining their top flight status. Now, for a long time, it looked like they would struggle to get the victory they needed. Reportedly, a fairly lethargic display in very, very hot conditions. Their cause not being helped at all by Spurs having taken a first-half lead against Everton. Now, after two goals, it got even better for the home side with 11 minutes remaining as the lead was doubled, with Bowen driving reportedly a neat angled finish into the far corner. Now the sub Callum Wilson adding a third in stoppage time, and the Hammers, well, they'd done their part, but they still needed Everton to turn things around at the Tottenham Hotspur Stadium. Now that outcome sadly failed to materialise. Roberto De Zerbi's side, they held firm to win and retain their Premier League status. Now relegation, of course, meaning West Ham will be playing Championship football for the very first time since the 2011-12 season. Now, Leeds United, though, they finished their campaign as 14th as they lost for the very first time in 9 games. Independent local radio bank holiday Monday morning news headlines.
1: It's been a big day for football. Thomas Tuchel's named his squad for the World Cup. Pep Guardiola's to leave Manchester City this coming Sunday. And Michael Carrick will be boss at Manchester United on a permanent basis. Elsewhere, police investigating Andrew Mountbatten-Windsor will consider allegations of sexual misconduct. It will form part of their current inquiry into potential misconduct in public office. It's shaping up to be the warmest spring bank holiday on record, with temperatures hitting 33 degrees Celsius. And TV star Judith Chalmers has died.

0: Now, for those of us of a certain generation who queued up to go and see Grease, those songs will live forever as the soundtrack to our life. Fast approaching 25 minutes away from 10, a bank holiday Monday morning, Andy in control of the buttons. Well, I say in control. I occasionally get it so very wrong. And we are just looking for a radio version of It'll Be Right on the Night. We will at least excel in something. In the news today, firefighters remaining at the scene of a large blaze. Now, this at the recycling site in East Belfast. Flames and plumes of black smoke could be seen emerging from the area. This in the city's Titanic Quarter yesterday afternoon. Now, the fire is at the Clearway Metal Recycling Business on the East Twin Road. That's according to the Northern Ireland Fire and Rescue Service. The area commander David Harbinson saying that at its peak, around 75 firefighters were dealing with the blaze. They say that they are working to extinguish a large quantity of scrap metal. Apparently, this is around about 50 meters at the recycling site. It's been reported that a total of 9 pumping appliances, along with an aerial appliance and a high volume pump, were all used in the firefighting operations yesterday. We're told that crews used a high volume pump to spray water to the fire. The service saying that there have been no reported injuries and all people have been accounted for. Now, around about 10:30 last night, it was being scaled back, the operation was. Crews, though, still on site this morning. Mr. Harbinson saying that he expected the service to be at the scene for many hours to come. He said that around about 2,500 tons of scrap metal had caught fire. So he said, very difficult conditions. Adding to that, radiated heat from the scrap metal was quite intense. They have arrangements in place, he said, in terms of dealing with this. Our operations are, he said, ongoing. In other news, and it's the Royal Horticultural Society. They've issued a shock statement. How shocked you are, I don't know. Apparently, they've lifted a ban on garden gnomes at the Chelsea Flower Show. Alan Titmarsh, Dame Mary Berry and David Beckham, amongst the famous faces who've had painted gnomes done to raise funds. Now, this for a campaign for school gardening being run by the Royal Horticultural Society. The gnomes, fancy that. Do they still have fishing rods? Let's have a look what's going on in business.
1: The government's being urged to turbocharge support for young people amid claims of a crisis they face finding jobs. The TUC's published analysis showing more than 1 in 4 people aged 24 in England doesn't have level 2 English and maths as a qualification. Its General Secretary, Paul Novak, says too many youngsters are stuck out of work and that then lowers their long-term prospects. UK high streets and shopping destinations are showing signs of recovery as more than 13 retail stores opened each and every week over the past year. That's according to new figures and analysis of valuation office agency data by the tax firm Ryan. It shows there were just under 508,000 retail premises across England and Wales at the end of 2025 and that the figure had gone up by more than 700 in the previous 12 months. And big technology and AI firms earn nearly £200,000 from using the data of each UK internet user over their lifetime. That's according to new analysis from the Web3 Foundation, which shows how some of the world's biggest and most powerful companies collect and monetize personal data to power the internet.

Baden Grooches. If this ain't love, it's the best music and the widest variety anywhere on the wireless. It's the morning show with Andy through until lunchtime today. Not just any old day, a bank holiday Monday, and what feels like pretty much the start of summer 2026. The day today we're going to be playing as many songs with summer in the title as we can squeeze in, with it being a special bank holiday program. Andy Lloyd's morning show. Now, temperatures rising quickly across both England and Wales this morning, turning very hot for many, with some strong sunshine and light winds. Now, it's going to be cloudier and fresher across northern Scotland and some parts of Northern Ireland too, with patchy rain at times tonight. Now, staying dry and warm into this evening, clear skies holding out across both England and Wales, a warm night to come. A little fresher across Northern Ireland and Scotland, with some patchy cloud. As we head then into Tuesday, another sunny, mostly dry day across England and Wales, and the heat wave continuing. Small chance of a few thundery showers in the afternoon, fresher in Scotland. Top temperatures then for this bank holiday Monday morning, highs of 32 Celsius in Cardiff, looking at 23 for Derry, 24 in Aberdeen, 34 in the West Midlands for Birmingham, across Merseyside, looking at 33, Sheffield 32 for you.

ABBA, of course, and that Summer Night City. It's Bank Holiday Monday morning. Lloyd Faye's on the radio till lunchtime today. Retro chart after the headlines at 11. And, of course, the Bradshaws tootling and flying the flag for Manchesterford. Now, that's all happening at a quarter past 10 this morning. Time now, though, just after 9.45. And time for our Nuts at Night. Now, we had a bit of an issue. Everybody's got issues these days. We had an issue on Thursday when our studio internet went down, which meant we maintained radio silence, at least from this room. Luckily, programming did continue because other people are able to be a little more competent than my internet was. Anyway, the long and short of it is we missed out on kind of a thing we were doing last week following the failure, an abject failure, which was unfortunate, really, of Look Mum No Computer at the Eurovision Song Contest, and that was Saturday week. There was a lot of criticism in the media about the fact that he'd sung three words in German, as if this was some great, some great taboo that he'd broken. Anyway, I wanted to kind of fly the flag for the fact that this is not at all unusual for artists to sing in foreign languages, despite the fact that Sam Battle did only sing those three words. Granted, it was several times, but it isn't that weird. So we dug out people with the songs you'll know and love, well, at least you'll know them, and where they have sung them in completely foreign languages, all because, they want to do it for their fans. And for that reason, we were featuring those in our Nuts at Nine. We missed Thursday, so we're doing it now.

That's our Nuts at Nine then for this Bank Holiday Monday morning. Roxette, I'm not going to show myself up by trying to do some Spanish pronunciation, but it was the Spanish language version of It Must Have Been Love. It's 9 minutes away from 10. Now, obviously, big story in the news yesterday, and indeed for the whole of last week, about government plans to try to limit the cost of some staple foods in supermarkets. It's a big story in Scotland, and of course, much controversy when Labour were trying to impose a similar thing on British supermarkets, or at least supermarkets in England, and many of those supermarkets, well, fighting back. Many of us, of course, buying the same items in every supermarket every week. And you may well, in fact, you couldn't really have helped to notice that when you get to the checkout, things are costing you a little more now than they were a few years ago, even when you've left that bottle of Prosecco on the shelf. You might be surprised to know exactly how much those everyday essentials. Now, for those, we're looking at things like milk, bread and eggs, just to remind ourselves of how much they cost a few years ago when compared with what you're paying today. Now, back in 2022, so we're only looking at, what, 4 years ago now, half a dozen eggs, free range at that, would have cost you a quid. Today, the same item, £1.80. And now, that's according to the Market Researchers Associate. They've been comparing average prices across Tesco, Sainsbury's, Asda and Morrison's. Now, the price of eggs shot up after millions of hens had to be culled following the outbreak of avian flu. The sudden drop in the number of laying hens and the added cost of keeping birds indoors, now that caused shortages. This in turn led to supermarkets putting limits on how many eggs you could buy, and producers and retailers putting the price up to offset the losses they were making because there weren't as many of those eggs available. Now, a big chunk of the cost of producing eggs apparently comes from buying the grain that the hens eat. Not only that, but also heating the sheds and transporting the eggs. Turns out that Ukraine is a major supplier of grain, and the cost, as you might imagine, rose rather sharply after Russia's invasion back in 2022. A conflict also putting up energy prices, something, of course, that's happening all over again due to the war in the Middle East. Now, whilst these price pressures do continue, demand for eggs remains high due to the popularity of reportedly high-protein diets. Now, milk, that's another everyday essential that's gone up. A four-pint bottle would have cost you around about £1.29 4 years ago. The same item, £1.65 today. That's according to this research data. Now, dairy production, of course, uses a lot of energy in the milking, processing and transportation processes. So again, the energy price hikes following the war in Ukraine hit that industry hard, and indeed putting those prices up. Now, farmers and producers keep supermarket shelves stocked with those items. The costs, though, have risen well above the rate of inflation over the past year. Independent local radio, time for us to head stateside. It's time.

Spears went back to posting on Instagram after her knife-wielding and barking stunt at an LA restaurant. In her latest video, Spears modeled a hot pink mini dress, wore a choker, and a pair of platform heels while slapping her butt, running her hands through her hair, and showing off the occasional awkward dance move. Does she ever learn? Oh, Britney. Harvey Weinstein's rape retrial in New York has been declared a mistrial again after the jury remained deadlocked after 3 days. He was facing one charge of third-degree rape involving former aspiring actress Jessica Mann, which previously ended in a mistrial. Prosecutors now have 30 days to decide whether to retry Weinstein for a fourth time. Ah, go for it.

for those summertime blues. 3 minutes away from 10 o'clock, and it's a very happy birthday today to Paul Weller, late of, well, so many bands, including, of course, The Jam and The Style Council. He's 68 today. Wishing him the very best happy birthday for this Bank Holiday Monday morning. Our featured artist into the news with this one.

don't love that song. Not only have you got no soul, but I'm also not sending you a Christmas card this year. Brilliant stuff, though. It's 90... I don't want to say it. It feels like just yesterday. Squeeze up the junction. Good morning, then. Welcome along, second hour of our bank holiday programme. 6:30 past 10. It is one of those days when the sun really has got its hat on. And to celebrate not only the fact that it is a bank holiday, but also the fact that it rather feels like summer. Not only have we got Paul Weller celebrating his birthday musically and becoming our featured artist, we're squeezing in because we can be a little trite at times. We're playing as many songs with the word summer in the title. Looking for your nominations to 07469275285. Get in touch, regular text message or WhatsApp or Telegram too. That number, of course, as we say, only for the morning show. A little reminder of the national newspapers for this bank holiday and the Times, saying that ministers are considering paying hundreds of pounds a month to families on benefits to stop them from discouraging teenage children from taking up apprenticeships. The paper says that it is the most extreme case they can think of, that a single parent can currently receive £339 a week if a disabled child leaves education. The Guardian saying that Republicans in America have criticised what they're describing as US President Donald Trump's disastrous handling of the Iran conflict, as the peace deal appears to be closer, the Financial Times, leading with Trump's insistence that he won't rush into an agreement. The Daily Star now, they're reporting that the former Deputy Prime Minister Angela Rayner has been urging Keir Starmer to ban social media for kids under 16. The paper says there are signs that Labour is divided over the proposal, following evidence that a similar ban in Australia doesn't seem to be working. Energy, agony and ecstasy is the headline on the back page of the Daily Telegraph, as they're considering the heartbreak for West Ham United and the relief for Tottenham Hotspur, as the Hammers were relegated from the Premier League on the very last day of the football season. Daily Mirror refers to cheers and tears with a cauldron of loathing and discord following West Ham down into the Championship. That is according to the Daily Mail for this Monday morning.

0: real thing, and you to me are everything. Did you notice in the news the lady being interviewed was talking about centigrade? Even I'm not that old. It is Celsius. I know, I'm trying to be down with the kids. Today will be the hottest May Day on record. That's according to the Met Office. As we mentioned earlier, today expected to be the hottest May Day in quite a long time. One of three records which we're told could be broken over the course of today. In the past few minutes, the Met Office has been reporting that they are expecting highs of 35 Celsius. Met Office saying that today will be the hottest May Day in the United Kingdom. Temperatures high of 35 Celsius, they say. Now, the current record for May is sitting at 32.8. Records only broken by a tenth of degree, making this heatwave unprecedented, they say, for the time of year. Overall, Met Office records go back 140 years, all the way back to 1884. So those are the people that should know. Now, today's temperature would be a significant jump from the previous May record. Now, that, as we mentioned, 32.8. Now, this has actually happened a few times before. Twice in 1922, both when it was measured in London at Camden Square, secondly at Greenwich. And in 1944, measured in Tunbridge Wells, Horsham, and the southeast of England. It's going to be a hot day today, so wrap up warm. Independent local radio, Bradshaw's on their way.
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3: Hi,

0: bank holiday Monday morning, playing the Loving Spoonful and Summer in the City. I don't know how loving that spoonful is. It could be lactulose, you just never know. 16 morning show, minutes past 10. Retro chart coming after the headlines at 11. And we do a thing every now and then of digging out fairly obscure album tracks by ABBA. It's the only artist we do it by, simply because they put so much effort into even the most obscure of album tracks that they still sound like they could have been singles in their own right. I found one which is almost appropriate to the day. We're doing that in just a few minutes' time. First, though, time to head to Manchesterford.
1: Right, Alf. Just walking our Pamela to the bus stop.
2: That's the nicest thing you've said all day, Audrey.
1: Our Pamela says to tell you to go and run up a lamppost.
3: Oh.
1: Not like that, Pamela. Right, we're going. Are you coming to wave, you two?
2: Go on, Billy.
4: Right.
2: You wave for me.
4: Okay. Shall I wave with two hands then?
2: No, son. With two fingers.
4: Oh, Dad, I'd get done if I did.
2: Only joking, son. Go on.
4: Oh. Emma, try Auntie Pamela. She's gone, Dad.
2: Thank God for that. Peace at last.
4: Fair enough.
2: Bad enough with you and your mum jabbering on all day long, but that woman can talk a glass eye to sleep. My bloody ears are ringing.
4: Mine are and all, Dad. I can hear them ringing. She's funny, me Auntie Pamela, ain't she?
2: About as funny as indigestion.
4: She always nicks your chair, don't she, Dad? I've seen her.
2: I allow her to, son.
4: Do you?
2: It's just natural good manners, that's all.
4: Yeah, but you told her to shift, but she didn't.
2: Ah, well, if I wasn't so instinctively well-mannered,
4: what?
2: I would have yanked her out of my chair by her ear hole, but my chivalry prevented me.
4: Oh, I thought it was something like that. Was you chivalry because you couldn't get near the fire, Dad?
2: All right. Give it a rest now, eh?
4: I'm not tired.
2: Your mum will be back in a minute. Then there'll be a post-mortem and all that to go through.
4: I know.
2: In fact, I think I might just slip out the back now while she's out and let the dust settle a bit. Hey, tell your mum I've gone for a little fortification.
4: All right, I'll tell her. Fortification? Is that it, Dad?
2: Forget it, son. The end is nigh. Welcome back, my sweet little gumboil. Did your sister get off all right, then? She didn't miss the bus through stopping to bite any dogs on the way, then.
4: You'd be a dare if she did.
1: Well, let me get near the fire a minute, Billy, love. Okay. Oh, I'm shivering.
4: Yeah, me dad was and all.
1: She's a match for you, ain't she, Alf?
2: Who is?
1: Our Pamela.
2: Give over. I let her think she is, that's all, Audrey.
4: Yeah, ma'am.
1: Well, that's what you say, ain't it? I notice you couldn't shift her out of your chair, could you?
4: He could have, ma'am, but it was just because my dad's got stinking good manners, haven't you, Dad?
2: Instinctive good manners, son. Otherwise correct.
1: Good manners? You? Not controlling your wind isn't good manners, is it?
4: Oh, yeah.
1: It ain't funny, Billy.
4: I think he is.
2: I was controlling it, Audrey, but she still didn't go home.
1: And what sort of manners is it when you stand there scratching your back on the corner of the wall like a mangy dog?
4: Oh, poor
2: thing. If you got a itch, you got a scratch.
1: A barbarian.
2: I had a lodger. The situation called for drastic action. It was probably a flea that she brought with her any road.
4: I've never even seen a flea.
1: Don't be so cheeky. Their house is spick and span.
2: They've got a cat, haven't they?
4: Yeah, it's called Montmorency. I like it. And they've got a budgie called Mick. I like that and all. I wish I had them.
1: Yes, well, like I said, there ain't no fleas at their house. And there ain't any at our house either.
2: Happy
4: wish
2: days.
4: There was. I'd have it for a pet.
2: Here we go.
4: I'd rather have a real hammin' old boy pet flea, I'd be all right.
2: Brew up, Audrey.
4: Fair enough.
1: Brew up yourself.
4: I'm trying a flea to do tricks, you know.
1: I'm not your skivvy.
4: My grandad told me.
2: Aren't you?
1: No, I'm not.
2: There's another theory gone out the window.
4: My grandad seed a real flea circus with real fleas doing tricks. So, I hope you have got a flea, Dad.

Unless you happen to be a diehard ABBA fan, that could well be new to you. It is, of course, Our Last Summer. And playing that one especially, well, for several reasons, not least of which, because ABBA always were brilliant. Even those of us of a certain age who had to grow up through the punk era still waving our ABBA flags and being roundly laughed at the time, still sounding brilliant. And, of course, because it's a summer day, I wanted to play something a little summery. It's our little game today, trying to squeeze as many songs in with summer in the title as we possibly can. Now, an archive of previously unreleased material by the late comedian Rick Mayall, that's going to be showcased at the second annual festival, going to be held in his honour. Now, working with Rick and other Grim Tales, it's going to be taking place at the Rick Mayall Comedy Festival. It's being held in Mayall's former hometown of Droitwich Spa in Worcestershire, all of it beginning on Friday of this week. Now, Bob Baldwin, who was a close friend of Rick Mayall and directed him in a number of projects, will be presenting unseen excerpts from their collaborations and reflecting on their friendship. But how do you start with a relationship that was over 30 years long, he asks. Now, the archive is going to be presented in the form of a sort of a Q&A session, apparently so. Now, the festival, which was first held last year, celebrating the legacy of a pioneer of alternative comedy, of course, sadly dying back in 2014 at the age of 56. Now, Baldwin, along with Rick Mayall, first working together on the children's television show Grim Tales back in 1989. Now, in that, Rick Mayall was retelling stories originally written by the Brothers Grimm. They just came up with the idea during a night in a pub, apparently, after Mayall had done a week-long stint reading on Jack and Nori. On the Monday, it started as a million as an audience, remembering Baldwin, and on the Friday, it had gone up to 5 million. He said he might have exaggerated slightly, but he was terribly happy with himself, and that inspired us to think, well, he's definitely a great storyteller. We then went on to suggest Grim Tales, and the rest of it, of course, being history. Now, Rick Mayall made a name for himself, of course, with programmes including the Young

able to get along to that festival, do have some fun. And of course, let me know how you get on. It's a happy birthday today to Paul Weller. He's celebrating 68 years today, born back in 1958. Singer, songwriter, musician, performing, of course, in his own right, also with The Jam and the Style Council. Born in Shearwater in Surrey on this very day. And as is our wont, dragging out our little joke about summer songs a little too far, the boss says, I think is an old stick in the mud, which of course will be dry. It's summer, and a long hot summer.

Paul Weller celebrating his birthday today. There he is, the Style Council, and the long hot summer ticking two boxes. Not only can I continue with my contrived summer songs, but of course they're playing one by the birthday boy himself. 28 minutes away from 11, retro chart coming after the headlines at 11. In the news this Monday morning, the former SNP chief executive Paul Morrell, now he's expected to appear in court, accused of embezzling just under £460,000 from the party over a period of more than 12 years. Now, he's appeared at the High Court in Edinburgh this morning for a preliminary hearing in the case. Now, Morrell, who's the estranged husband of the former First Minister Nicola Sturgeon, is accused of embezzling the funds between August of 2010 and January of 2023. Now, he's accused of illicitly purchasing items, including luxury goods, jewellery, cosmetics, two cars and a motorhome. Now, details of the charges he faced first became public back in February after details

0: Details of the indictment were first reported by the Scottish Sun newspaper. Now, this contained allegations that he'd embezzled £459,000 from the SNP. Morell, of course, holding the position of SNP's chief executive for 22 years. Obviously, we'll let you know should there be any developments in that story. Independent local radio, it's Monday morning. It's bank holiday Monday morning, and it's going to be a scorcher today. 3 hours of music, news and sport every weekday morning from 9. Andy with you through until lunchtime today. Still to come then, retro chart, as I mentioned, after the headlines at 11 today.
1: We've been

0: part of our ongoing commitment to play the widest variety of music anywhere in the world. It's the morning show, quite a proud challenge. Whether we'll do it, I've no idea. We'll do our very best. Now, picking up on a news story which was reported yesterday, an RAF jet with the UK Defence Secretary on board had its signal jammed as it flew near to the Russian border. Now, John Healey was travelling back to the UK on Thursday after visiting British troops in Estonia when the incident happened. This story being reported in the Times. Now, Russia is believed to have been behind the attack, which meant the pilots had to use a different navigational system as the plane's GPS was disabled during the 3-hour flight. The incident took place a day after it emerged that two Russian warplanes had repeatedly and dangerously intercepted an RAF spy plane over the Black Sea last month. Now, it's not known if John Healey had been purposely targeted. The website reporting that the detail, or actually, I'll rephrase that, the newspaper itself, they were reporting that the path of the plane was visible on tracking websites. Now, the Ministry of Defence had been contacted for the media for some comment. During his visit to Estonia, Healey spoke to the US service members taking part in a NATO military exercise, which was near to the Russian border. Now, in a separate incident last month, a Russian Su-35 fighter approached a river joint surveillance aircraft, getting close enough to trigger its emergency systems and disabling its own autopilot service. Not only that, but another Su-27 jet also carrying out 6 passes in front of an RAF plane, getting as close as 6 meters away from its nose. Now, John Healey has praised the outstanding professionalism of the RAF crew during unacceptable Russian flybys. The Ministry of Defence saying that this was the most dangerous Russian action taken since back in 2022 when a rogue pilot fired a missile at a river joint over the Black Sea. Now, back in 2024, another RAF plane carrying the then Defence Secretary Grant Shapps, that had its GPS signal jammed too when also flying close to Russian territory. It's fast approaching 21 minutes away from 11, even telling the time's a bit of a challenge in this heat. Let's have a look, shall we, at what's going on in showbiz today.
1: Girls Aloud star Nicola Roberts has announced the arrival of her first child with footballer Mitch Hahn, saying it's heaven on earth with her baby girl. The 40-year-old singer had revealed on Christmas Day last year that she was 5 months pregnant. She's now shared a series of photos with the newborn in a celebratory post on Instagram, including one comparing the size of their hands. Older women are overdue for centre stage on screen, Dame Emma Thompson says. New research suggests that more of the UK's top films in recent years featured a lead male actor called Chris than a female protagonist over the age of 60. The same analysis found that films were 4 times more likely to have a talking animal in the lead role than a woman older than 60. Dame Emma, an Oscar-winning actress who's now aged 67, said older women are compelling, relatable and interesting. And Shakira says she has no space or time for romance. She's told a newspaper she feels she's at the peak of her career, having just released the official song for the World Cup. Disappointing news for very many of us.

Depeche Mode 1984, and people are people. Ain't that the truth? Now, of course, we're having a bank holiday Monday. The world, of course, continuing to turn. And for many of them, not having bank holidays at all. Well, just business as usual. Oil prices this morning. Now, they've reportedly fallen sharply, and Asian stock markets have risen on the hopes of a deal that could bring an end to the US-Israeli war with Iran. American Secretary of State Marco Rubio, now he's been speaking during a visit to India, that negotiators have a pretty solid thing on the table, and an agreement to end the conflict might be reached later today. Earlier this morning, global oil benchmark Brent crude, now that fell 5.5% to $97.90, which is around about £72. That's a barrel, of course. US traded crude was 5.9% lower at $90.93. US President Donald Trump previously saying that the deal would include the reopening of the key Strait of Hormuz, that, of course, shipping route, which is vital for all of us. That, though, without Trump giving any further details. Iran saying that the US and Iranian positions had been converging over the last week. The narrow waterway through which around about 20% of the world's oil and liquefied natural gas usually passes has been effectively closed since the conflict started on the last day of February. Still work in progress, according to Marco Rubio. He thought that he might have some news last night, he said, maybe today. Now that, of course, him speaking in the Indian capital, Delhi. His comments coming after Donald Trump said that he'd instructed negotiators not to rush into a deal, after earlier suggesting that that such deal was very close. Andy Lloyd's Morning Show. It's a hot one today. Temperatures quickly rising across England and Wales this morning, turning very hot for many of us with the strong sunshine and light winds. Now, cloudier and fresher across northern Scotland and some parts of Northern Ireland too, with patchy light rain at times. Tonight, well, staying dry and warm well into this evening. Clear skies holding on across both England and Wales, with a warm night to come. It'll be a little fresher across Northern Ireland and Scotland, with some patchy cloud in prospect. And as we head into Tuesday, another sunny and mostly dry day across both England and Wales, as this heat wave continuing. A small chance, they say, of a few heavy thundery showers into the afternoon, and feeling a lot fresher across northern Scotland. Top temperatures for this Monday morning, highs of 29 Celsius in Plymouth. We're looking at 24 Celsius in Aberdeen. Derry, highs of 23. Cardiff 32 for you today. And you know-

0: Jackson and the Second Summer of Love. Now, I was too young for the first one, rather occupied for the second. If they have a third one, well, I'm going to need some medication and probably a week's notice. It's 11 and a half away from 12, retro chart just around the corner. News this morning that Russia has been carrying out a deadly large-scale wave of strikes over Ukraine, firing hundreds of drones and dozens of missiles. Ukrainian President Vladimir Zelensky saying that Kyiv was the main target. Other areas had also been hit. Reportedly, around about 100 people had been injured. Now, four people were killed in the capital and the wider region, with explosions being heard throughout the night. Dozens of residential buildings, along with a school and an opera house and museum, were also damaged. Now, Russia's defense ministry saying that hypersonic missiles were used in the strikes, which it has described as coming in response at Ukraine's attacks on civilian infrastructure. Now, Ukraine's military has vehemently denied targeting civilians. Earlier this morning, energy infrastructure was damaged in a missile attack on Russia's Belgorod region, which borders Ukraine, including the city of Belgorod. The Interfax news agency reporting that, citing local authorities. Time for us to head stateside.
1: It's time for more malicious gossip.
2: I'm Peter Reynolds, and this is your LA Spins Minute. At the 61st Academy of Country Music Awards, Ella Langley made history by sweeping every single category she was nominated in, bringing home 7 trophies, the most ACM awards ever won by an artist in a single night. Her ACM wins included Female Artist of the Year and Song of the Year, Choosin' Texas. Amazing, because last year she was known as who? Director Sam Raimi will direct a remake of the 1978 horror film Magic. He will also produce the movie along with Weapons producer Roy Lee. The original starred Anthony Hopkins, which was actually inspired by a 1962 Twilight Zone episode called The Dummy. Wonder when this remake will be remade.

0: birthday boy Paul Weller celebrating his 68th birthday today, having massive hits, of course, with The Jam and The Style Council, born this very day, 1958. Independent local radio bank holiday Monday morning. Let's have a look at the latest sports news.
1: Andy Lloyd, Sports Report.
2: Tottenham Hotspur are looking forward to another season in the Premier League after escaping relegation on the final day thanks to a 1-0 win over Everton. And we're pretty sure the boss Roberto De Zerbi thinks they deserve it.
3: We deserve this day, we deserve this game, we deserve this win, we deserve everything. So I think we deserve to stay up because we made 11 points in 7 games and we deserve more.
2: Elsewhere in the football, Notts County take on Salford City this afternoon for a place in League One next season. The League 2 playoff final kicks off at Wembley at 3 p.m. George Russell's Canadian Grand Prix ended in frustration after the Mercedes driver retired with an electrical problem during a fierce battle with teammate Kimi Antonelli. The Italian teenager claimed a fourth straight victory to extend his championship lead to 43 points after the pair traded the lead and even made contact again following Saturday's sprint clash. And an emotional Emma Raducanu has crashed out in the opening round of tennis's French Open. She went down 6-love.

3.5 morning show, minutes past 11. A very good morning. Welcome along, Bank Holiday Morning and the Retro Chart today. Taking you back as we count down the top 10, play of the top 5 as it was on the 25th of May back in 1980. And last week at 5, this week down 5 to 10 for Dex's Midnight Runners and Gino. Big climb up 16 places at 9 for Lip Sync and Funky Town, and a double A side up 10 places to 8, the Specials and Rat Race, Rude Boys Out of Jail. It's a drop of 3 at 7 for The Beat and Mirror in the Bathroom, and a climb of 1 this week at 6 for Brian Ferry, Roxy Music 2 and Over You. Into the top 5 and a climb of 5 places this week for Gary Newman, We Are Glass, this week at... Number

Gary Newman, and we are glass. Oh, we are glass, depending on whether you're in Hertfordshire or not. It's 11:08. 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Independent local radio bank holiday Monday morning. And if it's your birthday today, I do hope you're having a lovely day. The sun certainly got its hat on today. You're in good company. Ian McKellen, he's 87 today. Not just any old Ian McKellen. This one is Sir Ian McKellen. Actor, of course, most recently in The Lord of the Rings, The Hobbit, X-Men and The Da Vinci Code 2. Born in Burnley in Lancashire back in 1939. Also celebrating, born in Hereford back in 1944, the puppeteer Frank Oz. Now, he gave us The Little Shop of Horrors, also Sesame Street, and he did some puppeteering in Star Wars too, and probably more famous, of course, for The Muppet Show, born back in 1944, making him 82 today. Also celebrating is the actress Margie Clark, or Margie Clark. She, of course, in Letter to Brezhnev. I'd forgotten all about that film. Really loved that when it came out in, 85, 86? Also in 24-Hour Party People and Coronation Street, born on Merseyside this day, making her 72 today. A birthday boy, Paul Weller, 68 today. We're featuring him as our featured artist. He born back in 1958. And Julian Clary, actor in Carry On Columbus, which is probably best described as a misguided remake. A comedian, novelist and television presenter too. Also giving the world sticky moments. Remember that? Did they ban that? Well, it's certainly not on anymore. Rick Smith, musician, founding member of Underworld, of born Slippy fame, born in Welsh Wales this day, 1959. Anthea Turner, now she's celebrating, GMTV and Blue Peter being her main things, born in Stoke-on-Trent this day back in 1960. And Johnny Wilkinson, last one today, 47 today, whippersnapper, born back in 1979. Now, he's, of course, a former rugby union player, played with Newcastle Falklands, England, and the British and Irish Lions, born in Frimley in Surrey this very day. Well, those are some of our birthday boys and girls. We're all here for the music. Last week at number 3, then, dropping down one place in our retro chart, for Michael Jackson at... Number

retro chart this very day, 1980, playing Michael Jackson and She's Out of My Life. Now, this day, 1951, British diplomats Guy Burgess and Donald MacLean, these were prominent members of the so-called Cambridge Five spy ring. Now, they triggered a major Cold War intelligence crisis when they effectively disappeared from Britain. Now, the defection was officially confirmed in February of 1956, when the pair made a sensational public appearance and held a press conference in Moscow. The US President John F. Kennedy this day, 1961. Now, he announces before a special joint session of the US Congress that the United States should commit itself to achieving the goal before this decade is out of landing a man on the moon and returning him safely to the Earth, and thus began the Apollo program. This day, 1962, and Coventry's new St. Michael's Cathedral was consecrated following the destruction of the original 14th century one, which of course had happened during the Blitz back in 1940. Now, designed by the architect Sir Basil Spence, the modernist building is celebrated globally as a powerful monument to peace, forgiveness and reconciliation. This day, 1967, and Glasgow Celtic Football Club, under the leadership of the manager Jock Stein, became the first British football club to win the European Cup, beating in Nazionale of Milan 2-1 at the Estadio Nazionale in Lisbon. And this day, 1977, the original Star Wars, this of course Episode 4, A New Hope, directed rather famously by George Lucas and starring Mark Hamill, Carrie Fisher and Harrison Ford. Now, it premieres on this very day in America. We would have to wait in the UK until the 27th of December. Return of the Jedi, curiously, was also released on this very day in 1983 in America. Again, we have to wait a while, but it was only until the 2nd of June before that one came to us. Lastly then, 1979, and Alien, the groundbreaking sci-fi horror masterpiece, directed by Ridley Scott and starring John Hurt, along with Sigourney Weaver, amongst so many others, officially released in US cinemas. Again, we'd have to wait a little while until September here. The movie, a massive commercial and critical success, introducing audiences to the Xenomorph and cementing Sigourney Weaver's career as her iconic role as Warrant Officer Ellen Ripley. Well, those are some of the things that have happened on this very day. Back to the music. And it was a Eurovision winner for Ireland this time out. They'd won back, of course, in 1980. In our retro chart, though, this week, a drop of two places for Johnny Logan.

Logan, and the first time that Ireland had won Eurovision since Dana's victorious All Kinds of Everything back in 1970. This day, 1980, it's What's Another Year. And speaking of Eurovision, it was this very day back in 2002, 25th of May. It was another Saturday night, and tonight, the 47th Eurovision being held in Tallinn in Estonia. The winning song was for Latvia called I Wanna, and the United Kingdom's entry this time out was called Come Back, sung by Jessica Garlick, and was placed in joint third. Last time place was for Denmark. On the telly this day, 1968, was another Saturday night. It was Patrick Troughton on BBC One in the Good Doctor role. It was part five of The Wheel in Space. Fast forward to 1974, John Pertwee doing the honours. It was part four of Planet of the Spiders, and more recently this day, 2009, your very first chance to see episode six of the second series of Ashes to Ashes with Keely Hawes, Philip Glenister and Dean Andrews doing their best. This day, 1994, marked the first broadcast of the television game show Wipeout, created by Bob Fraser and presented by Bob Monkhouse. This day, 1998, and the then Labour MP George Galloway was demanding an investigation into an edition of Panorama, which had been broadcast on the 21st of May. Now, he described it as racist. The edition had focused on two British nurses accused of the murder of Yvonne Guilford, a colleague with whom they'd worked in Saudi Arabia. Now, it included a reconstruction of the two women being interrogated by Saudi police. Galloway describing the programme as tabloid television of its very worst. It was another FA Cup final too, this day 1963, played as they always were at Wembley. This time out, Leicester City 1, Manchester United 3. Leicester's one and only goal coming from Ken Keyworth, Manchester United getting the other three from Dennis Law and David Hurd. It's all about the music today, though. It's our retro chart, and no change this week for Hot Chocolate, no doubt about it. It's...

hot chocolate in this weather. I think I'd settle for a frappe, to be honest. No doubt about it. 27 and a half past 11. It's the morning show from Independent Local Radio. 3 hours every weekday morning. And we do our retro chart every day, or every weekday at least, after the 11 o'clock headlines. Now, in looking to people celebrating their birthdays, we do like to remember people we've lost to. This day, 2005, we lost Ishmael Merchant at the age of 68. Film producer born in India back in 1936. Now, he worked for many years in collaboration with James Ivory, forming the very famous Merchant Ivory Productions.

0: with the Israelites back in 1968, following it up with a few others, probably more famously with You Can Get It If You Really Want, back in 1970. Now there's a couple of other people we want to remember. Pat Coombs, too, comedy actress, who died on this day at the age of 75 back in 2002. Now, she was one of those people who used to pop up in all sorts of things. I always remember from the Dick Emery show and from those adverts for cream cakes. I remember that. I'm going back a bit. It's the Retro Chart. And before we get to the number one, then, let's have a look, shall we, at the story so far.
1: The top 10 countdown.
0: This week at 10, Dexy's Midnight Runners down 5, Gino. And up 16 at 9, it's Lip Sync and Funky Town. Double A-side from The Specials, up 10 places at 8, Rat Race and Rude Boys out of jail. It's Mirror in the Bathroom, down 3 at 7 for The Beat, and A Climb of 1 at 6 for Roxy Music, Over You. Moving into the top 5, at 5 and A Climb of 5 for Gary Numan and We Are Glass. She's Out of My Life this week, dropping down one place at 4 for Michael Jackson. Eurovision winner Johnny Logan down 1 at 3, What's Another Year. No Change at 2, song you just heard, Hot Chocolate, No Doubt About It. And A Climb of 5 places this week for the theme from Man.

the theme from MASH. Yeah, I never really watched that. Perhaps a little too young. And it had been on telly for years, so quite why the theme tune got into the charts in 1980, no idea at all. But Suicide is Painless, apparently. And that is our retro chart over and done with for this Bank Holiday Monday morning. Back tomorrow when we do it all over again for a regular Tuesday back at work. Whether the temperature will have subsided, I've no idea. Now, if you're planning a night in tonight, I thought we'd have a look at some of the stuff you might be settling in to watch. Now, everything getting underway at 8 o'clock on BBC One with an edition of Ghosts. Would I

lie to you. That's from 8:30 until 9. And Dear England are seeing us through until 10 o'clock. Have I Got News for You? That's coming after the news at 10. Running right through until 11 this evening. Over on BBC Two, Spring Watch from 8 till 9. Followed by Lucy Worsley investigating that, the American Revolution. And following all of that, Are You There, God? It's Me, Margaret. It'll all make some sense. Over on ITV1, Emmerdale and Coronation Street, followed by Nobody's Fool, seeing us through until 10. Now we've got Live Free or Die Hard, a new cop series. Catch all of that until when? I think it's actually a film, isn't it? Of course it is. That's seeing us through until 12:30 tonight. Now over on Channel 4, The Doghouse at 8, followed by Vengeance, Murder on the Heath, and Murder of the Essex Boys. It's all chirpy stuff. Police Interceptors, Channel 5 tonight at 8, followed by the Major Crimes Unit, and then Traffic Cops Pursuit Squad 1. Do you think they actually identify by that? Anyway, that's the telly tonight. If I were you, I'd just settle down with the wireless. Time then for our 11's break, Eat to the Beat this morning, and one that's been requested.

0: That's Harry Levens's Eat to the Beat Mega Mix then for this Bank Holiday Monday morning. Originally, of course, a hit for ABBA, but curiously, Blancmange, when they covered it, had an even bigger hit with it some years later, The Day Before You Came. 19 minutes away from 12, independent local radio Bank Holiday Monday morning. News today that a photographer has been bitten by a shark or a sea lion during the finals for the World Surf League competition in New Zealand. Now, an unspecified sea creature, unspecified because I don't know what it was, apparently attacked the photographer who was shooting the semi-final while in the water. Now, this happened at around about 8:30 yesterday morning, local time, causing the event to be put on hold for several hours. Now, the photographer, the Australian Ed Sloan, was treated for puncture wounds, but reportedly in stable condition and in rather good spirits, according to the league. Now, WSL Tours and Competition Vice President telling the event that they were unsure what kind of marine animal had actually caused the injury, saying this morning one of the photography team suffered a wildlife injury. Said, at this stage, not sure if it could even have been a shark or a sea lion. The doctor that was there at the scene, though, said he was inclined to think that it was more likely to be a sea lion rather than a shark. Nevertheless, of course, a rather rather frightening event. News just coming in the last few minutes that the former SNP chief executive Peter Morrell has admitted embezzling more than £400,000 from the party between August of 2010 and October 2022. He's pleaded guilty during a hearing at the High Court in Edinburgh this morning and has been remanded into custody. Now, he was arrested, as you may remember, back in 2023 as part of Operation Branch Form, a police investigation into the funding and finance of the Scottish National Party. Police Scotland saying that Morrell had abused his privileged position to bankroll a lavish lifestyle he craved but simply couldn't afford. Now, he's accused of illegally purchasing items including luxury goods, jewellery, cosmetics, two cars and a motorhome. Now, Morrell is, of course, the estranged husband of the former First Minister Nicola Sturgeon. Now, before the hearings got underway today, Lord Young approved by a legal bid to obtain a full list of the items which are embezzled by Morrell. Now, the documents have been released this morning, run to about 130 pages. Once we've got some detail on that, we'll bring you an idea of exactly what it is that was done. News, of course, today, very hot day. Temperatures passing 30 Celsius in London so far. Forecasters expecting the record for the hottest May day to be broken. Now, the current record of 32.8 Celsius, now that stood in place since 1944, believed, though, could reach as high as 35 Celsius today. Now, overnight, a provisional record was set for the warmest overnight temperature in May, that of 19.4 Celsius, also in London. Now, around about 500 properties in Sussex and Kent reportedly without water, or at least having an intermittent supply. South East Water say this is due to increased demand. Now, an Amber Health Alert warning, that's also in place for large parts of England, this running right through until Wednesday, with reports too that UV levels are unusually high too. Now, it's not rain, not sunny everywhere, rather, with some rain in the Scottish Highlands. So that's obviously the place to be today. We will, of course, keep you up to date as soon as we find out exactly whether those temperatures have been broken. Other news, an annual bank holiday donkey derby in Surrey will not be including the planned donkeys this year over fears over these soaring temperatures. Leatherhead Lions Club saying this morning that both the donkey racing and a planned dog show have been axed for the welfare and comfort of the animals involved. Attractions including fairgrounds, rides and music will, of course, go on unabated. Now, all of this decision coming as forecasters are expecting the May temperatures currently at around about 32.8 to be broken within the next few hours. Forecasters saying that temperatures could get as high as 34 Celsius. Independent Local Radio Monday morning, fast approaching a 11:45. Let's have a look at the showbiz news.
1: Girls Aloud star Nicola Roberts has announced the arrival of her first child with footballer Mitch Hahn, saying it's heaven on earth with her baby girl. The 40-year-old singer had revealed on Christmas Day last year that she was 5 months pregnant. She's now shared a series of photos with the newborn in a celebratory post on Instagram, including one comparing the size of their hands. Older women are overdue for centre stage on screen, Dame Emma Thompson says. New research suggests that more of the UK's top films in recent years featured a lead male actor called Chris than a female protagonist over the age of 60. The same analysis found that films were four times more likely to have a talking animal in the lead role than a woman older than 60. Dame Emma, an Oscar-winning actress who's now aged 67, said older women are compelling, relatable and interesting. And Shakira says she has no space or time for romance. She's told a newspaper she feels she's at the peak of her career, having just released the official song for the World Cup. Disappointing news for very many of us. Was a heart-

Bobby Goldsbrand and Summer the First Time. Not only can I stick to our theme of playing songs with summer in the title, I can do that with two songs from the same artist. Fancy that.

Bobby Goldsboro, 1974, and Hello Summertime, and the same guy with Summer the First Time, back from 1969. We're really doing our best with our summer vibe this morning. How are we doing? Bank Holiday Monday. It's going to be so hot today.

And we finally managed to squeeze a song with the word summer instead of the title into the artist itself. I think we've gone as far as we possibly can with that particular one. Thanks so much for your company for the last 3 hours for this bank holiday Monday morning. I'll be back with you at normal service resumed tomorrow. Most of us, of course, back to work for Tuesday. If you are out and about today, do take care. It's going to be a dangerously hot day today. Towards the news at midday, it's Blue Mercedes.

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1: Iran and the US have agreed to a temporary truce with oil tankers allowed safe passage through the Strait of Hormuz for 2 weeks. Our reporter Lucy Gorman-Lee has more.
2: After Donald Trump's apocalyptic warning yesterday to wipe out an entire civilization, Iran put forward a 10-point peace plan with negotiations now set to take place in Pakistan. The US and Israel will pause their operations in Iran. In turn, Tehran will allow oil tankers through the Strait of Hormuz in cooperation with their military. But Iranian officials say the war isn't over yet.
1: Well, the Prime Minister is travelling to the Middle East today to discuss fully reopening the strait with leaders in the region. Sir Keir Starmer says they must do all they can to turn it into a lasting agreement. The head of the NHS says resident doctors' strikes have been deliberately timed to cause havoc as they enter their second day. Sir Jim Mackey, the chief executive of NHS England, says many hospitals have been struggling to fill rotas, but that the service is in as good a place it can be. Wes Streeting also says the public are getting fed up with them, while Tory leader Kemi Badenoch is calling for a ban on doctors' strikes. Well, Sam Taylor-Smith is a Bristol-based resident psychiatrist.
3: Slightly more investment in the pay packet and a couple of other areas as well to iron out. I don't think we're a million miles away from a tangible deal, but I think we do need to see those things, as we've highlighted in our letter to Wes Streeting, before we could consider putting it to members.
1: A Strictly Come Dancing star who was arrested on suspicion of rape will face no charges. He was arrested in October last year in connection with an alleged incident in 2024 not thought to have been against a contestant or dancer on the show. It's after another male star on the show was arrested on suspicion of rape. Neither of them have been named. And beavers have been reintroduced in Bedfordshire after 400 years of being extinct there. It's hoped they'll help the natural environment with their dam-building abilities, which help other species with breeding and us with flooding. From Radio News Hub, I'm Frankie Hairsign.
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2: A fine day with plenty of sunshine for many of us and feeling very warm in some places. Cloudier with some rain in the north and west with a high today of 25 degrees Celsius.
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2: In the Champions League, Arsenal claimed a narrow quarterfinals first leg victory over Sporting Lisbon, putting their first back-to-back losses of the season behind them as Kai Havertz netted the only goal of the game in stoppage time. Meanwhile, Liverpool face Paris Saint-Germain tonight in their Champions League quarterfinal. In a huge game in the battle for the playoffs in the Championship, Southampton dominated Wrexham, beating them 5-1 to leapfrog the Welsh side into sixth place. Manchester United players are backing Michael Carrick to lead the club on a permanent basis. Carrick has transformed United since taking the job until the end of the season, guiding them to third in the league. Winger Amad Diallo says he'd love to see him stay.
3: He's been here not so long, but he's been doing very good. He's not the player we decide if he's going to be the manager, but yeah, we are really happy to have him as a manager.
2: And in snooker, Polish teenager Michał Szczebarczyk has become the youngest player to win a World Championship match after defeating former women's world champion Onyi Ng. He's just 15 years, 2 months and 25 days old.

This is Danny from the script.

I thought it was all over.

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And I know it's stupid to be mad about the boy. I'm so ashamed of it, but must admit,

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1: Iran and the US have agreed to a temporary truce with oil tankers allowed safe passage through the Strait of Hormuz for 2 weeks. Our reporter Lucy Gormanley has more.
2: After Donald Trump's apocalyptic warning yesterday to wipe out an entire civilization, Iran put forward a 10-point peace plan with negotiations now set to take place in Pakistan. The US and Israel will pause their operations in Iran. In turn, Tehran will allow oil tankers through the Strait of Hormuz in cooperation with their military. But Iranian officials say the war isn't over yet.
1: Well, the Prime Minister is travelling to the Middle East today to discuss fully reopening the strait with leaders in the region. Sir Keir Starmer says they must do all they can to turn it into a lasting agreement. The head of the NHS says resident doctors' strikes have been deliberately timed to cause havoc as they enter their second day. Sir Jim Mackey, the chief executive of NHS England, says many hospitals have been struggling to fill rotas, but that the service is in as good a place it can be. Wes Streeting also says the public are getting fed up with them, while Tory leader Kemi Badenoch is calling for a ban on doctors' strikes. Well, Sam Taylor-Smith is a Bristol-based resident psychiatrist.
3: Slightly more investment in the pay packet and a couple of other areas as well to iron out. I don't think we're a million miles away from a tangible deal, but I think we do need to see those things, as we've highlighted in our letter to Wes Streeting, before we could consider putting it to members.
1: A Strictly Come Dancing star who was arrested on suspicion of rape will face no charges. He was arrested in October last year in connection with an alleged incident in 2024 not thought to have been against a contestant or dancer on the show. It's after another male star on the show was arrested on suspicion of rape. Neither of them have been named. And beavers have been reintroduced in Bedfordshire after 400 years of being extinct there. It's hoped they'll help the natural environment with their dam-building abilities, which help other species with breeding and us with flooding. From Radio News Hub, I'm Frankie Hairsign.
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1: A fine day with plenty of sunshine for many of us and feeling very warm in some places. Cloudier with some rain in the north and west, with a high today of 25 degrees Celsius.

0: Hi, this is Steve Benz from The B-Side. Tune in every Friday night from midnight to 2 a.m. The B-Side is all about the music from the decades you love. 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Past themes have included a specific year, a top 10 list, or even a word in a song title. It's The B-Side with Steve Benz on Shout Radio. 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
1: Iran and the US have agreed to a temporary truce with oil tankers allowed safe passage through the Strait of Hormuz for 2 weeks. Our reporter Lucy Gorman-Lee has more.
2: After Donald Trump's apocalyptic warning yesterday to wipe out an entire civilization, Iran put forward a 10-point peace plan with negotiations now set to take place in Pakistan. The US and Israel will pause their operations in Iran. In turn, Tehran will allow oil tankers through the Strait of Hormuz in cooperation with their military. But Iranian officials say the war isn't over yet.
1: Well, the Prime Minister is travelling to the Middle East today to discuss fully reopening the strait with leaders in the region. Keir Starmer says they must do all they can to turn it into a lasting agreement. The head of the NHS says resident doctors' strikes have been deliberately timed to cause havoc as they enter their second day. Sir Jim Mackey, the chief executive of NHS England, says many hospitals have been struggling to fill rotas, but that the service is in as good a place it can be. Wes Streeting also says the public are getting fed up with them, while Tory leader Kemi Badenoch is calling for a ban on doctors' strikes. Well, Sam Taylor-Smith is a Bristol-based resident psychiatrist.
3: Slightly more investment in the pay packet and a couple of other areas as well to iron out. I don't think we're a million miles away from a tangible deal, but I think we do need to see those things, as we've highlighted in our letter to Wes Streeting, before we could consider putting it to members.
1: A Strictly Come Dancing star who was arrested on suspicion of rape will face no charges. He was arrested in October last year in connection with an alleged incident in 2024 not thought to have been against a contestant or dancer on the show. It's after another male star on the show was arrested on suspicion of rape. Neither of them have been named. And beavers have been reintroduced in Bedfordshire after 400 years of being extinct there. It's hoped they'll help the natural environment with their dam-building abilities, which help other species with breeding and us with flooding. From Radio News Hub, I'm Frankie Hairsine.
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1: A fine day with plenty of sunshine for many of us and feeling very warm in some places. Cloudier with some rain in the north and west, with a high today of 25 degrees Celsius.

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1: Iran and the US have agreed to a temporary truce with oil tankers allowed safe passage through the Strait of Hormuz for 2 weeks. Our reporter Lucy Gorman-Lee has more.
2: After Donald Trump's apocalyptic warning yesterday to wipe out an entire civilization, Iran put forward a 10-point peace plan with negotiations now set to take place in Pakistan. The US and Israel will pause their operations in Iran. In turn, Tehran will allow oil tankers through the Strait of Hormuz in cooperation with their military. But Iranian officials say the war isn't over yet.
1: Well, the Prime Minister is travelling to the Middle East today to discuss fully reopening the strait with leaders in the region. Keir Starmer says they must do all they can to turn it into a lasting agreement. The head of the NHS says resident doctors' strikes have been deliberately timed to cause havoc as they enter their second day. Sir Jim Mackey, the chief executive of NHS England, says many hospitals have been struggling to fill rotas, but that the service is in as good a place it can be. Wes Streeting also says the public are getting fed up with them, while Tory leader Kemi Badenoch is calling for a ban on doctors' strikes. Well, Sam Taylor-Smith is a Bristol-based resident psychiatrist.
3: Slightly more investment in the pay packet and a couple of other areas as well to iron out. I don't think we're a million miles away from a tangible deal, but I think we do need to see those things, as we've highlighted in our letter to Wes Streeting, before we could consider putting it to members.
1: A Strictly Come Dancing star who was arrested on suspicion of rape will face no charges. He was arrested in October last year in connection with an alleged incident in 2024 not thought to have been against a contestant or dancer on the show. It's after another male star on the show was arrested on suspicion of rape. Neither of them have been named. And beavers have been reintroduced in Bedfordshire after 400 years of being extinct there. It's hoped they'll help the natural environment with their dam-building abilities, which help other species with breeding and us with flooding. From Radio News Hub, I'm Frankie Hairsine.
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1: A fine day with plenty of sunshine for many of us and feeling very warm in some places. Cloudier with some rain in the north and west, with a high today of 25 degrees Celsius.

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0: Hi, I'm Big Bob, host of Memory Lane, to tell you about the upcoming show. Once again, we'll have our one-hit wonders, instrumental hit of the week, rate the record, and a comparison cover song segments. In addition, we'll feature a different theme weekly as I play tunes from Danny and the Juniors, Chuck Berry, Beach Boys, and many more great tunes from the 60s and the 70s. So check the station's schedule for the date and time the next show is broadcast so we can stroll down memory lane together, listening to the hits that will never die.
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0: Sky News Centre at 3. Scotland's First Minister says Peter Murrell stole the hopes, dreams and aspirations of thousands of people by embezzling more than £400,000 of SNP funds. The former chief executive of the Scottish National Party will be sentenced next month after pleading guilty to misusing the money over a 12-year period. John Swinney says it's a huge disappointment.
1: This is an admission of a terrible breach of trust and an overwhelming betrayal by the man entrusted to be the party's chief executive. Today, I share the overwhelming anger felt by SNP members.
0: Police in Ireland have arrested a woman as part of their investigation into the disappearance and murder of schoolboy Kieran Dernan. Officers believe the six-year-old may have died in 2022. A woman in her 50s continues to be questioned. The Pope's used his first encyclical or letter of teachings to church members to warn the misuse of AI risks leading the world down a path of unending war. American-born Pope Leo's text has been presented at a Vatican launch, which featured AI company Anthropic. Christopher Ohlers, its co-founder.
2: In conversation we at Anthropic have had with faith leaders and cultural leaders, we have found one shared and deeply held conviction. If this technology is coming, it must go well.
0: The pontiff wants developers to work together for the common good. Iranian state media is reporting its foreign ministers confirmed consensus has been reached on many issues, but there's no timeline for agreeing a deal with the US. The US Secretary of State Marco Rubio signaled news could come today. It's officially the hottest May Day on record. Temperatures have hit 34 degrees Celsius near Heathrow in West London. And German YouTubers come out on top in a famous Gloucester cheese rolling contest. Tom Kopka beat world record holder Chris Anderson by chasing down the 8-pound wheel in Cooper's Hill in Brockworth. That's the latest. I'm Imani Brana.
3: Now time for the weather.
4: A fine day with plenty of sunshine for many of us and feeling very warm in some places. Cloudier with some rain in the north and west with a high today of 25 degrees Celsius.

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3: 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It's Herman Bennett with you. All the way through till 6 with your usual bits and pieces, the non-stop 404, traffic and travel. Same title, different song. The 5 o'clock sing-along, The Wheel. 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

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I'm sorry about the quality of that. Peter Sanders said, "Where do you go to my lovely?" And No Mercy, "Where do you go?" 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I often wonder whether these two know each other, you know. 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Hello to our listener in Helsinki, in Finland, and our other unknown listener in the UK. Where else can you find me? We're on Proud Radio in Warsaw in the West Midlands, Coastal Dream Radio in the UK, Fly Community Radio in Boston and Lincolnshire, Radio 7 in Prestatyn in North Wales, Radio Roadhouse in Royal Windsor in Berkshire, KO Radio and Salt Towers Radio in Middlewich. Hello to Paula on Totally Cool Hits Radio in Liverpool. 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(01) 253 934 966 is how you can call in. 01 253 934 966. 07951 078395 on the text and on WhatsApp. Get in touch on social media or come into the chat rooms on the radio stations taking the show. 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
1: Starting off with the national vote. How bad are they going to be today? On the M2 westbound, between 6 and 5, there's a broken down vehicle. On the M23 southbound, between 8 and 9. Very, very, very, very long delays this afternoon. The police are still dealing with a road traffic collision. Is down to two lanes. The M6 northbound between 10 and 11 road management in use. On the A1 northbound between the A191 and the A694, there is a vehicle on fire. The A42 has a vehicle tyre change in progress. Between the M1 and junction 13. On the M6, there is a broken down vehicle between 14 and 15. The M5 southbound, exit slip at 23, another broken down vehicle. And that is about it for the road. It's very, very quiet for a bank holiday.

on Southwestern Railway. Major dysfunction between Clapham Junction and London Waterloo. There is a signalling issue between Clapham Junction and Vauxhall, meaning trains are running at reduced speeds. Trains may be cancelled, delayed up to 60 minutes or revised. Major disruption as well between Birmingham New Street and Wolverhampton. That's affecting Avanti, Cross Country, London and North Western Railway, Transport for Wales and West Midlands Railway. A person's been hit by a train between Birmingham New Street and Wolverhampton. Trains are being cancelled, delayed up to an hour or revised. This one goes out to

dealing with a person hit by a train at Denmark Hill. A person being hit by a train at New Cross Gate. A broken down train at London Bridge. A fault with the signalling system between Clapham Junction and Shepherd's Bush. A fault with the signalling system at Slade Green. A points failure at Horsham and Crawley. A fire next to the track between Hastings and Eastbourne. And a fault with the signalling system between Haywards Heath and Gatwick Airport. Disruption between Seaforth and Litherland and Southport on Merseyrail. Due to an earlier points failure at Hall Road, trains are still being cancelled, delayed or revised. Disruption at Watford Junction due to a broken down train causing trains to be cancelled or delayed up to 20 minutes affecting Avanti and London and North Western Railway. Disruption to southeastern services in the Hastings area. That's due to a fire next to the track causing trains to be cancelled or delayed. No trains between Nottingley and Pontefract at the moment due to a points failure in the Nottingley area, meaning trains are being cancelled. They're also being revised to run between Pontefract, Monk Hill and Leeds only. Trains are unable to run to and from Aberdare on Transport for Wales due to a points failure at Mountain Ash. Disruption between Wickham Wallgate and Salford Crescent via Atherton at the moment due to another points failure between Hindley and Salford Crescent. Trains are being delayed up to 10 minutes, diverted or revised. Disruption between Ashford International and Dover Priory on South Eastern due to another fault with the signalling system. Trains are being cancelled, diverted or revised. This is one heck of a long list to read, I tell ya. Trains are getting back to normal between Grantham and Doncaster. That's due to a fault with the signalling system. Trains may be cancelled, delayed up to 45 minutes, diverted or revised. And that isn't even the end of the list yet. Disruption between Newport, South Wales and Gloucester due to a tree on the line in the Chepstow area. Trains are being cancelled, delayed up to 40 minutes or revised. Please note Great Western Railway operating a diversionary route today due to engineering works as well. Disruption on the Millmay line, Essence Suffragette lines due to a shortage of drivers. A points failure at Stonebridge Park. An earlier trespass incident in the Denmark Hill area. A fault with the signalling system at Leytonstone High Road. And a fault with the signalling system at Woodgrange Park. This is causing trains to be cancelled, delayed and revised. Disruption to some London and North Western Railway and West Midlands Railway services today. That's due to a shortage of train crew. Meaning some trains will be cancelled or revised across various routes today. It's affecting services between Watford Junction and St Albans Abbey, between London Euston and Tring and Milton Keynes Central and Birmingham New Street.

There's disruption between Birmingham New Street and Rugeley Trent Valley this afternoon due to a fault with the signalling system between Hendersford and Rugeley Trent Valley. Trains are being cancelled, delayed or revised.

0: Finally having a look at the Tube network. The Bakerloo line has severe delays between Queen's Park and Harrow and Wealdstone due to an earlier points failure at Wembley Central. Good service on the rest of the line. For those of you being affected by that, tickets are being accepted on London buses. The District line. No service between Earls Court and Ealing Broadway and Richmond due to engineering works. Please use the Mill May line to get around. And replacement buses are in operation. The Docklands Light Railway. No service between West Ferry, Popular and Lewisham. That's due to engineering works. Severe delays on the Elizabeth line between Hayes and Harlington and Reading due to a signal failure at Maidenhead. There's one for the bloopers. On the Jubilee line, severe delays due to an earlier fire alarm activation at Stanmore. Tickets being accepted on London buses, London Overground, the Elizabeth line and C2C. The Lioness line, severe delays due to a points failure. The Metropolitan line, severe delays between Harrow and the Hill and Uxbridge due to an earlier customer incident at Hillingdon. Good service elsewhere. The Mill May line, minor delays due to train cancellations. The Piccadilly line. No service between Hyde Park Corner and Northfields and Uxbridge due to engineering works. The Suffragette line, minor delays while they fix a track fault. London Tram suspended between Addiscombe and Beckenham Junction and Aylmer's End due to problems with the overhead power. And of course, the Waterloo and City line doesn't run on Bank Holiday Mondays, but it will be back tomorrow. There's your travel update. It's been a long one, but we got there. If you are stuck somewhere, let me know when it's safe to do so. 01253 934 966. 01253 934 966. 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
1: 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Now it's time for Same Title Different Song on Bennett's Big Drive Time.
0: Indeed, and this is where I play you two tracks which share the same title, but very little else. They're not even covers of each other. They're both called Valerie, I think you can guess. The two tracks. Starting off with Steve Winwood.

0: Hello, it's Hyacinth Bouquet here. That's Bouquet, dear, not Bucket. My Sheridan is listening to Aaron Bennett while he and Tarquin make me new silk curtains for the living room. Oh, it's a shame that Elizabeth had to spill Darjeeling tea all down my old ones, but it is not her fault. She is all fingers and thumbs. Right, I have a candlelight supper to organise, and I need to get rid of Onslow, so ta-ta for now.
1: Right,
2: I'm sorry, Charlie Murphy, I was having too much fun.

Amy Winehouse and Steve Winwood, both on same title, different song. Both tracks there are called Valerie. Hope you enjoyed those. In the meantime, if you want to get a request in, you can. Same title, different song, of course. Back tomorrow.

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Text and WhatsApp me, 07951 078395 07951 078395. I know Dan's got a request coming up. It is on the way, I promise you.

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This one from Bananarama and Lianu.

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1: That's it, I'm leaving.
2: That's in the can, Pete. 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
4: This is Rab C, and if you've nothing better to do, then I'd listen to my pal, and you know it makes sense, by the way.

Oh, hello. I didn't realise that had gone off. Sorry, I was getting rid of milk that's gone off in my fridge. I didn't realise the milk had gone. So I've had to get rid of it, unfortunately. Pour it down the sink. Anyway, we are just coming up to the very top of the hour. The news is on the way next. The 5 o'clock sing along the wheel and back to the old school. All still to come on Bennett's Big Drive Time.

0: from the Sky News Centre at 3. Scotland's First Minister says Peter Murrell stole the hopes, dreams and aspirations of thousands of people by embezzling more than £400,000 of SNP funds. The former chief executive of the Scottish National Party will be sentenced next month after pleading guilty to misusing the money over a 12-year period. John Swinney says it's a huge disappointment.
1: This is an admission of a terrible breach of trust and an overwhelming betrayal by the man entrusted to be the party's chief executive. Today, I share the overwhelming anger felt by SNP members.
0: Police in Ireland have arrested a woman as part of their investigation into the disappearance and murder of schoolboy Kieran Dernan. Officers believe the six-year-old may have died in 2022. A woman in her 50s continues to be questioned. The Pope's used his first encyclical or letter of teachings to church members to warn the misuse of AI risks leading the world down a path of unending war. American-born Pope Leo's text has been presented at a Vatican launch, which featured AI company Anthropic. Christopher Ola's its co-founder.
2: In conversations we at Anthropic have had with faith leaders and cultural leaders, we have found one shared and deeply held conviction. If this technology is coming, it must go well.
0: The pontiff wants developers to work together for the common good. Iranian state media is reporting its foreign ministers confirmed consensus has been reached on many issues, but there's no timeline for agreeing a deal with the US. The US Secretary of State Marco Rubio signalled news could come today. It's officially the hottest May Day on record. Temperatures have hit 34 degrees Celsius near Heathrow in West London. And German YouTubers come out on top in a famous Gloucester cheese rolling contest. Tom Kopka beat world record holder Chris Anderson by chasing down the 8-pound wheel in Cooper's Hill in Brockworth. That's the latest. I'm Imani Brana.
3: Now time for the weather.
4: A fine day with plenty of sunshine for many of us and feeling very warm in some places. Cloudier with some rain in the north and west with a high today of 25 degrees Celsius.

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And now, it is time to face the music. I bet it does.

0: see. And if you've nothing better to do, then I'd listen to my pal. 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
3: Welcome back to the second hour of Bennett's Big Drive Time on this hot Monday afternoon. Oh yes, I've had to put the AC on. It's so warm in the studio. It is Alan Bennett with you then, live through until 6. Still to come, we have the 5 o'clock sing-along of The Wheel. And we will be going back to the old school. All down, plus your requests as well. If you do want to get in touch with me, you can on 01253 934 966 01253 934 966. 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
5: 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Drink sangria.

0: They're now on for Poland, Europe, and In My Time. Of course, Europe made most famous for the final countdown in 1987. Before that, we played you the various artists, the BBC Children in Need song Perfect Day from also 1997. That one brings back some memories, I tell you, because when I did Youth FM, which was the first radio station I was ever involved with at the tender age of 14, when that one came out, we rushed to HMV and we bought, do you remember that HMV? Still going, I believe, but we rushed to HMV to buy the single of that. We didn't have an HMV in East Grinstead, where I lived at the time, so I had to go to, I think, Crawley. Or I might have gone to, no, I think I went to Gatwick Airport and got it, 'cause they've got that massive shopping village in Gatwick Airport in the South Terminal, and I think I got it from there, I can't remember. But I rushed out and I got it, and we had our whole studio team singing it on the air. It was great, it was absolutely brilliant. I miss them days. I miss the youth worker, I miss Jackie, she was excellent.
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0: Having a look at the roads, has it calmed down a bit? It's very hot. I've got the air conditioning on in the studio, there's just no breeze outside. On the M25, anti-clockwise between 22 and 23, there's a road traffic collision. Currently, there are four lanes closed. At 23 on the M25, going anti-clockwise. At the entry slip, there is also another road traffic collision. The A34 northbound between the junction of the A44 and the M40. Long delays due to a road traffic collision. It is down to a single lane. The M1 southbound at 23, there's a vehicle on fire. Both lanes are shut at the moment because of it. On the M23 between 8 and 9 and going southbound. Very, very long delays due to a road traffic collision. It is down to two lanes. And they are still working on that. It was meant to have been sorted by 1 p.m. but they are still sorting it out. On the M6, northbound between 10 and 11, road management in use. The M6 between 17 and 18, a vehicle tyre change. The A42, southbound with the junction of the M1 and the junction 13, another vehicle tyre change. On the M6, southbound and northbound, should I say, entry slip at 17, a broken down vehicle. The M5 southbound at 23 has a broken down vehicle. The A1 southbound at the entry slip the exit slip to the A167, there is a vehicle on fire. And that is about it for the roads, you know. The trains were pretty atrocious earlier. They still are. This is going to be a long update. We're going to have to double bed it. I did extend the train's bed, but it isn't long enough for when you've got major disruption like this. Are you ready? Let's get an update on the trains. Major disruption across South Western Railway. To and from London Waterloo. Trains are being delayed up to 60 minutes or revised due to multiple incidents. Trains getting back to normal between Birmingham New Street and Wolverhampton due to somebody being hit by a train earlier on. However, trains still being delayed up to 60 minutes, cancelled or revised, affecting Avanti, Cross Country, London and North Western Railway, Transport for Wales and West Midlands Railway. On Northern, problems between Wickham Wallgate and Salford Crescent due to a points failure. That's affecting services via Atherton, meaning services aren't delayed up to 10 minutes or revised. Disruption across Gatwick Express, Southern and Thames Link due to the emergency services having to deal with a person hit by a train at both Denmark Hill and also New Cross Gate. A broken down train at London Bridge. A fault with the signalling system between Clapham Junction and Shepherd's Bush. A fault with the signalling system between Slade Green and Crawley. Slade Green. A points failure at Horsham and Crawley. A fire next to the track between Hastings and Eastbourne. A fault with the signalling system between Haywards Heath and Gatwick Airport. A fault with the signalling system at Ford. And another person hit by a train at Chichester. It's causing major disruption, 45 minute delays and cancellations. Buses replacing trains between Barton on the Humber and Cleethorpes due to a fault on a train. Trains going back to normal between Grantham and Doncaster due to an earlier fault with the signalling system. There are still delays of 45 minutes. Trains are being cancelled and revised. Disruption between Doncaster and Leeds on LNER and Northern. That's due to a broken down train at Bentley, South Yorkshire. It's causing 15 minute delays. However, some trains are being cancelled. Disruption between Slough and Bourne End. Also Reading as well, due to a fault with the signalling system in the Maidenhead area. Trains are being diverted, revised or cancelled. Didn't know they could be diverted, but never mind. Disruption between Newport, South Wales and Gloucester. On Cross Country, Great Western Railway and Transport for Wales due to a tree on the line at Chepstow. Trains are being cancelled, delayed up to 45 minutes or revised. Trains getting back to normal between Ashford International and Dover Priory due to an earlier signal problem. Trains that won't be cancelled, revised or delayed. Disruption between Seaforth and Litherland and Southend on Merseyrail. Sorry, Southport, should I say, not Southend. That's due to a points failure. Trains are still being cancelled, delayed or revised. Replacement buses are in operation. Disruption at Watford Junction, affecting Avanti and London and North Western Railway due to a broken down train at Watford Junction. Trains are being delayed up to 20 minutes or revised. Disruption to southeastern services in the Hastings area. That's due to a line side fire that is causing some disruption this afternoon. Trains may be cancelled or revised because of this, as the line has had to be shut for safety reasons. Disruption to trains between Nottingley and Pontefract, affecting Northern. That's due to a points failure in the Nottingley area, closing all lines. Trains are unable to run between Nottingley and Pontefract, Monk Hill. So trains are only able to operate between Pontefract, Monk Hill and Leeds only. Again, rail replacement buses are in operation. A lot of this, I think, is caused by the weather, you know. The hot weather, causing the points to fail. Disruption on the Milmay, Lioness and Suffragette lines, as well as the Windrush line. That's due to a shortage of train drivers. A points failure near Stonebridge Park. An earlier trespass incident in the Denmark Hill area. A fault with the signalling system at Leytonstone High Road. And a fault with the signalling system at Woodgrange Park. As a result, services across the network will be cancelled, delayed or revised.

there is still a disruption between Birmingham New Street and Rugeley Trent Valley due to a fault with the signalling system at Hendonsford and Rugeley Trent Valley, meaning the lines are blocked. As a result, trains running between Birmingham New Street and Rugeley Trent Valley may be cancelled, delayed or revised. Rail replacement buses are in operation this afternoon. Disruption to East Midlands Railway services between London St Pancras International, Bedford and Sheffield. There were various train faults causing disruption to East Midlands Railway services at London St Pancras. Because of this, trains are being delayed up to 60 minutes or revised. It's not good. This hot weather. Disruption to ScotRail services.

0: between Earls Court and Ealing Broadway and Richmond due to engineering works. The Docklands Light Railway has engineering works between West Ferry Popular and Lewisham. The Elizabeth Line has severe delays between Hayes and Harlington and Reading due to a signal problem at Maidenhead. The Jubilee Line has a severe delay due to an earlier fire alarm activation at Stanmore. If you need your tickets on London buses, London Overground, Docklands Light Railway, Elizabeth Line, TTC, South Eastern and Thames Link. The Metropolitan Line has minor delays between Harrow and the Hill and Uxbridge due to an earlier customer incident at Hillingdon. Good service elsewhere. The Mailway Line has minor delays due to train cancellations. The Northern Line, minor delays between Golders Green and Edgware Road due to a fire alarm activation at Brent Cross. Good service elsewhere. The Piccadilly Line has engineering works between High Park Corner and North Fields and Uxbridge. The Suffragette Line, minor delays due to an earlier track fault. The London trams are part suspended between Addiscombe, Aylmer's End, Addiscombe and Beckenham Junction. That's due to a problem with the overhead power. The Waterloo and City Line, of course, is closed today because it is a bank holiday. And there we go. There's your travel update. I really hope tomorrow it's not as mad as this. That was a mad travel update. But we will have another one for you tomorrow at 4:15 and 5:15. And hopefully I won't have to read tons and tons and tons. Anyway.
1: Now it's time to spin the wheel. Let's see what plays today.
0: It is time to spin that wheel. And you never know what's coming. It could be old, it could be new. Could be anything. Any artist, any genre, any year, any track.

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The 26th of July 2000 with Baha Men. One I don't have to introduce.

is one of these slamming tunes, by the way. At least I think that's what the youngsters call them, isn't it? Slamming tunes. 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

0: Oh yes. Westlife and a total eclipse of the heart. A cover, of course, by them of the Bonnie Tyler hit back in the 1980s.
1: Chance of playing as one of the old school tunes, you know? I don't mean one of the ones we played at the school disco, I mean as in old school dance music, you know? All that heat banging stuff. Aye, Mary Doll hates that, but still play it, you know? Upset the bad mood, you know?
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0: And you know you love it. You love back to the old school. And that is what we'll be doing right now. With a little bit of Snap. It's going out to everyone on Totally Cool Hits Radio this afternoon. And definitely a summary track.

Oh dear. Didn't want that to happen. Anyway, let me find the bed. Well, I've got a couple of minutes actually. Yeah, I'm running a bit early, which is kind of good in a way, so I can quickly whittle on a bit. It is a very, very hot bank holiday Monday afternoon. I can't believe how hot it is today. It really is. I've got the air conditioning on in the studio, keeping me nice and cool. I know some of you don't have air conditioning, and you can't. No, unfortunately, you can't all come round to mine and sit in the nice air conditioned studio. I've got more shows to do tonight, so unfortunately, the answer is no. You can't come round and sit in and cool down in the studio. But anyway, I will be on the air later on Golden Grooves Radio.

And there we go, we've come to the end of Benny's Big Drive Time for a Monday afternoon. Thank you for tuning in. Thank you for your request this afternoon. Couldn't do it without you. Benny's Big Drive Time returns again. Tomorrow, a live from 4, we'll do it all over again. The non-stop 404, traffic and travel, heavily less chaotic. Same title, different song. The 5 o'clock sing-along, we'll be spinning the wheel. And of course, we'll be going back to the old school. As mentioned before, I am later on covering on Golden Grooves Radio. I'm in for Dag. 9 to 11 if you can make it.

It is a very hot Monday afternoon, so do make sure that you keep yourself cool whichever way you can. Whether that's AC like me, you've got fans blowing, you've got the windows open, lots of cold drinks. Because this weather, it can make you very poorly. In the meantime, though, all that's left for me to do is to say goodnight and God bless. Take care of yourselves and each other. Remember, hashtag be kind. A little bit of kindness goes a very long way, no matter how small it is.

0: I'll see you tomorrow from 4. In the meantime, from me, it is bye for now.
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3: Iran and the US have agreed to a temporary truce with oil tankers allowed safe passage through the Strait of Hormuz for 2 weeks. Our reporter Lucy Gorman-Lee has more.
4: After Donald Trump's apocalyptic warning yesterday to wipe out an entire civilization, Iran put forward a 10-point peace plan with negotiations now set to take place in Pakistan. The US and Israel will pause their operations in Iran. In turn, Tehran will allow oil tankers through the Strait of Hormuz in cooperation with their military. But Iranian officials say the war isn't over yet.
3: Well, the Prime Minister is travelling to the Middle East today to discuss fully reopening the strait with leaders in the region. Sir Keir Starmer says they must do all they can to turn it into a lasting agreement. The head of the NHS says resident doctors' strikes have been deliberately timed to cause havoc as they enter their second day. Sir Jim Mackey, the chief executive of NHS England, says many hospitals have been struggling to fill rotas, but that the service is in as good a place it can be. Wes Streeting also says the public are getting fed up with them, while Tory leader Kemi Badenoch is calling for a ban on doctors' strikes. Well, Sam Taylor-Smith is a Bristol-based resident psychiatrist.
5: Slightly more investment in the pay packet and a couple of other areas as well to iron out. I don't think we're a million miles away from a tangible deal, but I think we do need to see those things, as we've highlighted in our letter to Wes Streeting, before we could consider putting it to members.
3: A Strictly Come Dancing star who was arrested on suspicion of rape will face no charges. He was arrested in October last year in connection with an alleged incident in 2024 not thought to have been against a contestant or dancer on the show. It's after another male star on the show was arrested on suspicion of rape. Neither of them have been named. And beavers have been reintroduced in Bedfordshire after 400 years of being extinct there. It's hoped they'll help the natural environment with their dam-building abilities, which help other species with breeding and us with flooding. From Radio News Hub, I'm Frankie Hairsign.
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3: A fine day with plenty of sunshine for many of us and feeling very warm in some places. Cloudier with some rain in the north and west, with a high today of 25 degrees Celsius.
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B-O-Dub, G and the Thug, watch I be in the club. Looking, staring, daring, comparing. In my book, they say sharing is caring. So give me your taste and make your hips just dip to the bass. And watch me run the line.

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1: Radio News Hub, I'm Frankie Hersine. The Prime Minister is travelling to the Middle East today to discuss fully reopening the Strait of Hormuz with leaders in the region. So after Donald Trump agreed a ceasefire with Iran, oil tankers will be allowed safe passage through the strait for 2 weeks. Conservative leader Kemi Badenoch says doctors going on strike betrays patients and has called for a ban on the practice in the NHS. And a new tool to stamp out racism in maternity care has been launched to tackle what's being described as a national emergency.
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1: A fine day with plenty of sunshine for many of us and feeling very warm in some places. Cloudier with some rain in the north and west with a high today of 25 degrees Celsius.
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1: From Radio News Hub, I'm Frankie Hersine. The Prime Minister is travelling to the Middle East today to discuss fully reopening the Strait of Hormuz with leaders in the region. So after Donald Trump agreed a ceasefire with Iran, oil tankers will be allowed safe passage through the strait for 2 weeks. Conservative leader Kemi Badenoch says doctors going on strike betrays patients and has called for a ban on the practice in the NHS. And a new tool to stamp out racism in maternity care has been launched to tackle what's being described as a national emergency.
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1: A fine day with plenty of sunshine for many of us and feeling very warm in some places. Cloudier with some rain in the north and west with a high today of 25 degrees Celsius.
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Hello, it's Ray here. Please get nice and comfortable and lock your phones because the story is about to begin. Ladies and gentlemen, I'm going to tell you about one of the many men. Name is irrelevant, height is irrelevant. He was 1 out of 10. I wish that I knew it then. I'm still recovering. Truly invulnerable, I love a sentiment. Quickly I opened up, I learned my lesson then. Thought I was safe again, thought he was innocent.

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1: Iran and the US have agreed a temporary truce with oil tankers that allowed safe passage through the Strait of Hormuz for 2 weeks. Our reporter Lucy Gormanley has more.
2: After Donald Trump's apocalyptic warning yesterday to wipe out an entire civilization, Iran put forward a 10-point peace plan with negotiations now set to take place in Pakistan. The US and Israel will pause their operations in Iran. In turn, Tehran will allow oil tankers through the Strait of Hormuz, but Iranian officials say the war isn't over yet.
1: The head of the NHS says resident doctor strikes have been deliberately timed to cause havoc as they enter their second day. Sir Jim Mackey, the chief executive of NHS England, says many hospitals have been struggling to fill rotas. And beavers have been reintroduced in Bedfordshire after 400 years of being extinct there. It's hoped that they'll help the natural environment with their dam-building abilities, which help other species with breeding and us with flooding. From Radio News Hub, I'm Frankie Hersine.
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1: A fine day with plenty of sunshine for many of us and feeling very warm in some places. Cloudier with some rain in the north and west with a high today of 25 degrees Celsius.
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Damn, nigga. 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

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But he's always wanted to be a father to you. So I fucked up. 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And I'm sorry for that. He's a good guy. 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Just, you know, forgive me.

0: 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This is Danny from The Script.
1: Hi there. 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
1: Iran and the US have agreed a temporary truce with oil tankers that allowed safe passage through the Strait of Hormuz for 2 weeks. Our reporter Lucy Gormanley has more.
2: After Donald Trump's apocalyptic warning yesterday to wipe out an entire civilization, Iran put forward a 10-point peace plan with negotiations now set to take place in Pakistan. The US and Israel will pause their operations in Iran. In turn, Tehran will allow oil tankers through the Strait of Hormuz, but Iranian officials say the war isn't over yet.
1: The head of the NHS says resident doctor strikes have been deliberately timed to cause havoc as they enter their second day. Sir Jim Mackey, the chief executive of NHS England, says many hospitals have been struggling to fill rotas. And beavers have been reintroduced in Bedfordshire after 400 years of being extinct there. It's hoped that they'll help the natural environment with their dam-building abilities, which help other species with breeding and us with flooding. From Radio News Hub, I'm Frankie Hersine.
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1: A fine day with plenty of sunshine for many of us and feeling very warm in some places. Cloudier with some rain in the north and west with a high today of 25 degrees Celsius.
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what you gon' get, what you ask for. We got the same 24, what you mad for? I put a square on his back like I'm Jack Dorsey. It's high beams if I make a public appearance. Go back to hiding cause I'm not too friendly with niggas. 1-1000, 2-1004. The black Noah, I just strangled me a goat. 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Hey now, say now. Hey now, say now. Hey now, say now. Hey now, say now. Hey now, say now, I'm all up on my end. Big face Buddha, get my peace from within. Send the kites to all my dirties in a pin. Let the honorary walk for the win, for the win. Hey now, say now. Hey now, say now. Hey now, say now.

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1: Hitty, mitty, mighty, mom trying to tag a nigga toe. 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I'm a different type of trophy, baby girl, I'm rose gold. Me and Doc get the slide and put him in the chokehold. Bitches

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1: Iran and the US have agreed to a temporary truce with oil tankers allowed safe passage through the Strait of Hormuz for 2 weeks. Our reporter Lucy Gorman-Lee has more.
2: After Donald Trump's apocalyptic warning yesterday to wipe out an entire civilization, Iran put forward a 10-point peace plan with negotiations now set to take place in Pakistan. The US and Israel will pause their operations in Iran. In turn, Tehran will allow oil tankers through the Strait of Hormuz in cooperation with their military. But Iranian officials say the war isn't over yet.
1: Well, the Prime Minister is travelling to the Middle East today to discuss fully reopening the strait with leaders in the region. Sir Keir Starmer says they must do all they can to turn it into a lasting agreement. The head of the NHS says resident doctors' strikes have been deliberately timed to cause havoc as they enter their second day. Sir Jim Mackey, the chief executive of NHS England, says many hospitals have been struggling to fill rotas, but that the service is in as good a place it can be. Wes Streeting also says the public are getting fed up with them, while Tory leader Kemi Badenoch is calling for a ban on doctors' strikes. Well, Sam Taylor-Smith is a Bristol-based resident psychiatrist.
3: Slightly more investment in the pay packet and a couple of other areas as well to iron out. I don't think we're a million miles away from a tangible deal, but I think we do need to see those things, as we've highlighted in our letter to Wes Streeting, before we could consider putting it to members.
1: A Strictly Come Dancing star who was arrested on suspicion of rape will face no charges. He was arrested in October last year in connection with an alleged incident in 2024 not thought to have been against a contestant or dancer on the show. It's after another male star on the show was arrested on suspicion of rape. Neither of them have been named. And beavers have been reintroduced in Bedfordshire after 400 years of being extinct there. It's hoped they'll help the natural environment with their dam-building abilities, which help other species with breeding and us with flooding. From Radio News Hub, I'm Frankie Hairsine.
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1: A fine day with plenty of sunshine for many of us and feeling very warm in some places. Cloudier with some rain in the north and west, with a high today of 25 degrees Celsius.
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1: Iran and the US have agreed to a temporary truce with oil tankers allowed safe passage through the Strait of Hormuz for 2 weeks. Our reporter Lucy Gormanley has more.
2: After Donald Trump's apocalyptic warning yesterday to wipe out an entire civilization, Iran put forward a 10-point peace plan with negotiations now set to take place in Pakistan. The US and Israel will pause their operations in Iran. In turn, Tehran will allow oil tankers through the Strait of Hormuz in cooperation with their military. But Iranian officials say the war isn't over yet.
1: Well, the Prime Minister is travelling to the Middle East today to discuss fully reopening the strait with leaders in the region. Keir Starmer says they must do all they can to turn it into a lasting agreement. The head of the NHS says resident doctors' strikes have been deliberately timed to cause havoc as they enter their second day. Sir Jim Mackey, the chief executive of NHS England, says many hospitals have been struggling to fill rotas, but that the service is in as good a place it can be. Wes Streeting also says the public are getting fed up with them, while Tory leader Kemi Badenoch is calling for a ban on doctors' strikes. Well, Sam Taylor-Smith is a Bristol-based resident psychiatrist.
3: Slightly more investment in the pay packet and a couple of other areas as well to iron out. I don't think we're a million miles away from a tangible deal, but I think we do need to see those things, as we've highlighted in our letter to Wes Streeting, before we could consider putting it to members.
1: A Strictly Come Dancing star who was arrested on suspicion of rape will face no charges. He was arrested in October last year in connection with an alleged incident in 2024 not thought to have been against a contestant or dancer on the show. It's after another male star on the show was arrested on suspicion of rape. Neither of them have been named. And beavers have been reintroduced in Bedfordshire after 400 years of being extinct there. It's hoped they'll help the natural environment with their dam-building abilities, which help other species with breeding and us with flooding. From Radio News Hub, I'm Frankie Hairsine.
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1: A fine day with plenty of sunshine for many of us and feeling very warm in some places. Cloudier with some rain in the north and west, with a high today of 25 degrees Celsius.
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1: Iran and the US have agreed to a temporary truce with oil tankers allowed safe passage through the Strait of Hormuz for 2 weeks. Our reporter Lucy Gormanly has more.
2: After Donald Trump's apocalyptic warning yesterday to wipe out an entire civilization, Iran put forward a 10-point peace plan with negotiations now set to take place in Pakistan. The US and Israel will pause their operations in Iran. In turn, Tehran will allow oil tankers through the Strait of Hormuz in cooperation with their military. But Iranian officials say the war isn't over yet.
1: Well, the Prime Minister is travelling to the Middle East today to discuss fully reopening the strait with leaders in the region. Keir Starmer says they must do all they can to turn it into a lasting agreement. The head of the NHS says resident doctors' strikes have been deliberately timed to cause havoc as they enter their second day. Sir Jim Mackey, the chief executive of NHS England, says many hospitals have been struggling to fill rotas, but that the service is in as good a place it can be. Wes Streeting also says the public are getting fed up with them, while Tory leader Kemi Badenoch is calling for a ban on doctors' strikes. Well, Sam Taylor-Smith is a Bristol-based resident psychiatrist.
3: Slightly more investment in the pay packet and a couple of other areas as well. To iron out. I don't think we're a million miles away from a tangible deal, but I think we do need to see those things.